I am.

Lord, thank you, Lord. Thank you for your blood. Thank you for salvation. Thank you for resurrection. Thank you for our born again spirits. Thank you for your help. Lord, thank you for your glory. Thank you for your glory. Thank you for your glory. Thank you for authority. Thank you for your name. Thank you for your name.

0: Contractors of your destiny.
1: Contractors of my destiny.
0: Insisting of evil. Die by the vengeance of God's sword.
1: Die by the vengeance of God's sword.
0: In the name of Jesus.
1: In the name of Jesus.
0: Anybody with a contract,
2: Jesus,
0: to come after you night by night,
2: Jesus,
0: day by day,
2: Jesus,
0: with an assignment from hell, your family, from the marine world,
2: Jesus,
0: from any altar, any altar, yes, let them die by the vengeance of God's Lord. Let them lift up your voice. Oh, come on, come on. Lift up your voice.

0: shall live. None shall live. Evil contractors, none shall live. None shall live to tell a success story. None shall live to tell a success story. None shall live to tell a success story. None shall live. Labarashkaba, Jacatorobosharaba, Neketorobosha, Imperescoporobo, Rapanadadadasha, Imalisco Pandaco, Lacatoshkaba, none shall survive, none shall survive, none shall survive.
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1: Learn more at emory.edu.

Why should believe her? Why should believe her? Let the vengeance of God sword. Let us show the vengeance. Let us show the vengeance. And finish that silent. The sword of God's vengeance. Let the sword of God's vengeance arise, arise, arise, arise, arise, arise, arise.

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They perish with their wickedness. They perish with their wickedness. Contractors are dying. Evil contractors. Satanic contractors. Witchcraft contractors. The Lord destroy them. The Lord destroy them. The Lord destroy them. The Lord destroy them. The Lord destroy them. The Lord destroy them. Lift up your voice.

0: In the name of Jesus, lift up your hands to your loving Father. Shout this loud and clear, my Lord, my Father. Cause me to escape from problems.
1: Cause me to escape from problems.
0: That people didn't survive. In the name of Jesus.
1: In the name of Jesus.
0: That's your prayer.
1: My God.
0: And measure.
1: Oh, Jesus.
0: The kind of troubles, problems, and challenges that people I know did not survive. I have you. I don't know about they and their relationship with you. But I know about me and you.
1: Oh yes.
0: I have you.
1: Yes, Lord.
0: That have destroyed everybody in the family.
1: Jesus.
0: I will escape it. The very thing that the moment it comes on you, even doctors give up. I will escape it.
1: I will escape it.
0: I have a God who all things are possible.
1: Oh, yes.
0: I will escape it.
1: I will escape it.
0: Let the Lord speak.

escape it. You will escape it. You will survive evil. You will survive wickedness. You will survive drugs. You will survive snares. You will survive attacks. You will survive that. They are far from you. Oppression is far from you. You have escaped the weapons of war. You have escaped them. The weapons of the enemy. You have

something is happening, something is happening. We are escaping, something is happening. We are escaping, something is happening. That thing will not exert its power over you. That thing will not exert its power over you. Rabo shantaraba, lekoto robosha, ma shantaraba raba, lekoto raba raba. Escape, escape, escape, escape, escape, escape.

0: There is somebody, it has to do with a municipal something, and it has to do with you being redrawn, and you are crying to the Lord that why, what am I here? Who do I look up to? Because it looks like you don't have any connection, but somebody has removed you. You have been thrown out of something in the municipal circle, but the Lord says that He is speaking for you. He's in charge.
1: Amen. Jesus.
0: Thou sayest the Lord.
1: Amen.
0: Job 33 verse 25.
1: My God.
0: Job 33 verse 25. Give me the NLT. Thank you, Holy Spirit.
1: Thank you, Jesus.
0: Can we all shout it like it's our scripture?
1: My
0: Want
1: God.
0: To go?
1: Then his body will become as healthy as a child's. Fair and youthful again.
0: Listen to me. Even if you didn't know it was Job the Bible was talking about, you should know that it was an old man who was sick that the Bible was talking about. Because he said that then his body will become as healthy as a child's, firm and youthful again. That means he has crossed the stage of the youth. So the Bible is speaking of an old man who had to suffer a crisis in his health. But the promise here that the Lord is giving him is that he will return, the old man will return back to his youthful stage again. According to Psalm 92, it is spoken of it that even in old age, we will be fresh. Even in old age, we will be fresh. Please check the things God says. According to Isaiah 65, the Bible said that even the one that dies at 100 will be called a curse. The one that dies at 100, that means that 100 age will be youthful. Are you here with us?
1: Oh, yes.
0: According to Psalm 103, the Bible says he will renew your strength as in the days of your youth. What is it about youth? What is it about youth and old age? He's telling the old that I'll make you youthful. So then what is he telling the youth?
1: Whoa.
0: If the old will return to their youth, then what happens to the youth that encounters God? If the old that knows God will return to their youth, then what about the youth that knows the Lord? What will happen? That means you will grow old feeling youthful. So your youth will never abate till you die. That's what it means. You are going to lift up your voice and pray,
1: Jesus,
0: that my youthfulness will not be wasted.
1: My youthfulness will not be wasted.
0: In the name of Jesus.
1: In the name of Jesus.
0: Are you here with me?
1: Yes, oh, yes.
0: There is a blessing in the Lord. That makes it look like even the old will be young again. So then what happens to the young who encounters this covenant? That means the young too will grow old, never looking like old. That's what I want you to pray for. That my youthfulness,
1: oh Jesus, my youthfulness
0: will not be wasted.
1: Will not be wasted.
0: The Bible says that and Moses was 120 years and his strength was not abated, neither was his eyes dim youth. Do you know what it means? Strength was not abated. Wait, do you know abate? Abate means something reducing. Abate means for something to redraw or reduce. The Bible says he was 120 years and his strength was not abated. That means the day he met the burning bush, oldness stopped there. So he was only growing in age, strength not reducing. Strength is it. So where God met him, that is where his strength remained. So he was 120 years, but the Bible says his strength did not reduce. So from what point did his strength ask to stop? And not to, at what point did God stop his strength from neither increasing nor decreasing? It is when he met him at the wilderness, burning bush experience. Napu pi ataka.
1: Jesus!
0: It is at that point where he says, stretch forth your hands, and it withered. He said, this is how old age look like. And then he said, put it back. It went back and it turned fresh. He said, this is how your life is going to be. Your skin will be fresh till you die. Am I telling somebody?
2: Yes.
0: Your skin will be fresh till you die. So Moses experienced the blessedness of the youthfulness of his life throughout his life. I want to tell somebody that the wrinkles will disappear.
2: Hey!
0: I want to tell somebody that that arthritis will leave. I want to tell somebody that thing they are telling your eyes are about to go dim, it will not go dim. I want to announce to somebody that this one that you are 35 years, you will be 65, 35. You will be 70, 35. Do you know what it means? By age, you are 75. By strength, you are 35. You will be 90-35. What's up? Found the show.
2: 2000.
0: You'll be 120. 100 by age, 20 by strength. It's your portion. Mastamala Mandosia. Legi. 105.
2: Jesus!
0: 21. It is said. Somebody type your own. Listen, 80 by age, 22 by strength. My God. I don't know what to say. I don't know what to say. I don't know what to say. I don't know what to say. I don't know what to say. So, Mami Isaiah. Isaiah.
2: Oh, my God.
0: Isaiah 65. There will be a fashion.
2: My God.
0: We will be the end. Oh, Isaiah 65:20, verse 20. Obedience to 65:20.
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3: Learn more at emory.edu.
0: Obedi 65, now who didn't say 20 years. No longer will babies die when only a few days old. No longer will adults die before they have lived a full life. No longer will people be considered old at 100. Do you know Isaiah is talking about the new creation? He's talking about after Jesus dies. What is expected of us? Oh, what is expected of us? Isaiah, Isaiah, me say one shall control. Yena yempe, one shall control. No longer will people be considered old at 100. Only the cursed
5: will die that strong.
0: Mami King James. Now, Bible say, only the cursed will die at the age of 100. There shall no more tens an infant of this, nor an old man that has not filled his days. For the child shall die 100 years old. Wait, the child shall die 100 years old. That means 100, you are still a child. 100 years old child. That's what it means. So 115, 119, 118, 100 by age, 18 by strength. How is he calling 100 old person a child? God does not make mistakes. For the child shall die 100 years old, but the sinner being 100 years old shall be accursed.
2: Jesus!
0: Jesus!
2: Jesus!
0: Nti ade bon ya fo na be 100 years. Kanima enti de woni ma urade mpo. Ya mane 100. Ya mane 100. De woni ma urade mpo in the dispensation of Christ. Ya mane 100. Should in case say be obedi 95 no asacha. Ya mane 100. Aye dopo. He is cursed. Also, we are not really going for what belongs to us. We have not really sat to really demand of what God says concerning our lives. Lift up your hands.
2: Jesus!
0: My youthfulness will not be wasted.
2: My youthfulness will not be wasted.
0: I will be youthful even into old age.
2: I will be youthful even into old age.
0: In the name of Jesus.
2: In the name
0: lift up your voice.

The Lord is sustaining your youthfulness. You'll be 70 still youthful. You'll be 80 still youthful. You'll be 100 still youthful. You'll be 120 still youthful. Ra pa pa pa pa pa pa pa pa pa pa pa pa pa pa pa pa pa pa pa pa pa pa pa pa pa pa pa pa pa pa pa pa pa pa pa pa pa pa pa pa pa pa pa pa pa pa pa pa pa pa pa pa pa pa pa pa pa pa pa pa pa pa pa pa pa pa pa pa pa pa pa pa pa pa pa pa pa pa pa pa pa pa pa pa pa pa pa pa pa pa pa pa pa pa pa pa pa pa pa pa pa pa pa pa pa pa pa pa pa pa pa pa pa pa pa pa pa pa pa pa pa pa pa pa pa pa pa pa pa pa pa pa pa pa pa pa pa pa pa pa pa pa pa pa pa pa pa pa pa pa pa pa pa pa pa pa pa pa pa pa pa pa pa pa pa pa pa pa pa pa pa pa pa pa pa pa pa pa pa pa pa pa pa pa pa pa pa pa pa pa p

0: those who have the healing power of God. You can read the chapter. Is it the breath of God?
1: Yes.
0: That gives us long life. You can read that chapter. It's going to bless you. Like, my God. There's somebody, I don't know whether it's a guy name or thing, you are called Diamond. Diamond. The Lord said he has heard you. He's polishing your life.
2: Amen.
0: You heard the word polishing your life.
2: Amen.
0: In the name of the Lord Jesus.
2: Amen.
0: Jesus. Powerful testimonies of what only Jesus has done will return for fire prayers.
2: My God.
3: My God, what a powerful time in God's presence.
2: My God.
3: And it is indeed a good time to call a friend, share the link, and rise up from that bed.
4: Come on.
2: My God.
4: Share the link. 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
3: if
4: the
3: you
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3: Haven't shared the link, you haven't done well, and you are not doing well.
5: Oh, yes. 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
3: Please,
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2: My God.
3: 0548-695-731 and to 0592-748-953 and to our email testimonies at alphar.org, and let us listen to what only our God and our Father has done.
2: My God.
3: Every day with God
2: is every day in victory.
3: The peace of the Lord be with us all. In Jesus' mighty name, amen.
2: Amen.
3: The good Lord continue to bless you, Chief Alfarian, and the entire crew that makes Alpha R possible.
6: Yes, Lord.
3: I want to share to the glory of God a few of the many blessings I have received since I joined this family.
6: Wow.
3: I joined this God-instituted altar in December 2022, and it has been God's beauty for my ashes.
2: My God.
3: I have been blessed with the fruit of the womb on this altar, divine provision, and ever-increasing faith in God.
2: Thank you, Jesus.
3: Today, I want to share the healing power of God I have received in the restoration of my right eye.
2: Wow.
3: Somewhere in the beginning of the year, I noticed my right eye had turned red.
2: Mm.
3: It didn't hurt, and we had just returned from Alpha R convocation with all the energy, so I didn't pay any attention to it.
2: Mm.
3: It cleared by itself. Few months later, the eye turned red again.
2: Mm.
3: This time, it was so painful, and over time, my vision was becoming so blurry.
2: Whoa.
3: And I couldn't read.
2: Whoa.
3: Naturally, everyone's advice to me was to go to the eye doctor, and I was seriously considering it until I believed the Holy Spirit told me, if you can't trust the healing of your eyes to me, what can you trust me for?
2: Mm.
3: This happened when a friend was insisting I go to the hospital or the worst may happen.
2: Mm.
3: So I told him in the face that I was going to trust the Lord for the healing of my eye.
2: Come on.
3: Chief Alfarian, the very next day,
2: come on,
3: I woke up and the reddish on my eye was clear.
2: Thank you, Jesus.
3: The blurry vision was significantly improved.
2: Thank you, Jesus.
3: I can read even small fonts.
2: Mm, wow.
3: I just can't keep this to myself.
2: Help
3: me shout the biggest thank you to my God and my Father.
2: Thank you, Jesus.
3: Thank you, Jesus. Thank you, sweet Holy Spirit. Indeed. Every day with God
2: is every day in victory.
3: Thank God for his healing power on this altar, and indeed only Jesus can do this thing.
2: Only Jesus.
3: Every day with God
2: is every day in victory.
3: Thank you, Jesus, and thank you, Pastor Elvis, Lady Mercy, Papa Testimonies, and the Ayabos.
2: My God.
3: I joined Alpha R in 2025 through my beloved wife.
2: Wow.
3: God richly bless her for me.
2: Amen.
3: I wasn't consistent until January 2026, and God has been merciful to me and my family.
2: Mm.
3: After reading Papa's books, Thanksgiving, Praise and Worship, I have learned that there are no small testimonies.
2: Oh, yes.
3: And that
2: yes.
3: When we testify to the glory of God, the dead faith of many come back to life to trust God again and again and again.
2: Thank you, Jesus.
3: Now, these are my testimonies.
2: Mm.
3: And mind you, if you haven't got the books, do well to get the books, and your lives will be transformed forever and ever.
2: Amen.
3: One, my prayer life and quest to know God has improved remarkably.
2: Thank you, Jesus.
3: And two, masturbation of over 20 years
2: wow.
3: has checked back to hell.
2: Thank you, Jesus.
3: Thirdly, spiritual marriage of several years has also checked back to hell.
2: Thank you, Jesus.
3: Four, My mother-in-law's residency abroad approved. Oh,
2: thank you, Jesus.
3: And five, I passed my certification exams. Wow. To the glory of God.
2: Thank you, Jesus.
3: I pray that the good Lord that has begun these miracles will continue to show his mercies, and I will return with mega testimonies.
2: Amen.
3: God bless you, Chief Alfarian, supportive Lady Mercy.
1: Come on,
3: that's testimonies, right. And the Aya soldiers.
2: Amen.
3: May the anointing on your head never run dry.
2: Amen.
3: And continue to be a blessing to this generation. Aya.
2: Aya.
3: Indeed, only Jesus.
2: Only Jesus
3: can do this thing.
2: My Aya. God.
3: Every day with God
2: is every day in victory.
3: I am the guy God has shown me mercy, and these are my testimonies.
1: That's right.
3: One, God raised destiny helpers for me, and I have traveled abroad without my own money. Oh,
2: thank you, Jesus.
3: It all happened through God connecting people to help me.
1: Thank you, Lord.
3: The last time I checked, nobody from my grandmother's bloodline has ever traveled. Oh,
2: wow.
3: And I'm highly favored, and I give all the thanks to God.
2: Thank you, Jesus.
3: Two, when I came, I was supposed to go through medical and exams, and by the doing of the Lord, I have passed both.
2: Thank you, Jesus.
3: Three, God has always been my supplier, and I have never lacked.
2: Thank you, Jesus.
3: Four, I am an asthmatic patient, and it has been with me since I was born, and I am 30 years now.
1: Whoa.
3: It has been my greatest worry. I have been scared, but to the glory of God.
2: Come on,
1: God.
2: Come on.
3: To the glory of
2: God. To the glory of God.
3: I have never used my inhaler since I traveled abroad.
2: Thank you, Jesus.
3: And I know that it has checked back to hell.
2: Oh, yes.
3: In the name of Jesus.
2: Amen.
3: Five, I was called to go for interview on a job position, and I don't even have the qualifications for. On that day at episode 1347, Chief Alfred said we will have strange testimonies within 6 hours. And indeed, I received the information to go for the job interview exactly 6 hours time.
1: Wow.
3: The interview date is 29 June, and I know I will pass and come and testify again to the glory of God.
2: Amen.
3: It was mind-blowing, and my mouth is filled with laughter.
1: Thank you, Lord.
3: There is a great fire on this altar.
1: Oh, yes.
2: Thank you, Jesus.
3: And I will encourage each and everyone to believe in God and keep praying.
1: Yes.
3: Thank you, God. Thank you, Pastor Elvis. Thank you, Lady Mercy. Aya.
2: Aya.
3: What a powerful testimony. And indeed, only Jesus can do these things.
2: Only Jesus.
3: And let us watch the prophecy.
2: My God.
3: I prophesy.
2: Jesus.
3: The victory of laughing and laughter.
2: Amen.
3: Oh, everybody connected to the sound of it. Everybody connected. Listen, you may think we are joking, but it will happen.
2: Oh yes.
3: It won't be. It won't be less than more than 6 hours. Some people will start laughing. What you are going to see, what is going to come,
2: Jesus.
3: The alert that is coming, the symptom that is disappearing,
2: Jesus.
3: Something is going to happen to your life.
2: Amen.
3: I prophesy your laughter begins now.
2: Amen.
3: Your laughter begins now.
2: Amen.
3: Your laughter.
2: Thank you, Lord.
3: And God has done it.
2: Thank you, Jesus.
3: Every day with God
2: is every day in victory.
3: Good evening, Chief Alfarian. I am here to testify of what the Lord has done for me. I joined this altar earlier this year, and here are my testimonies.
1: Hello.
3: One, delivered from addiction of pornography.
2: Thank you, Jesus.
3: Two, and I have quit smoking forever.
2: Thank you, Jesus.
3: Masturbation stopped.
2: Thank you, Jesus.
3: Four, fire exploded at my workplace and my face got burnt.
1: Whoa.
3: And it also affected my eye. But to the glory of God and the use of point of contact water on my eyes and face, I can now see clearly.
2: Thank you, Jesus.
3: And my face
1: my
3: is
1: God.
3: Even better. I will attach
1: Whoa.
3: The photos.
1: Wow.
3: I just want to say thank you, Lord.
1: My God.
3: Papa,
1: my God.
3: And
1: my
3: the
1: God.
3: Aya boys.
2: Thank you,
3: every
2: Jesus.
3: Day with God.
2: It's every day in victory.
3: We thank God for such a divine intervention. And
1: oh, yes.
3: Only Jesus.
2: Only Jesus.
3: Can do this thing.
2: My God.
3: Every day with God
2: is every day in victory.
3: Share the link, oh, share the link, share the link. Every day with God is every day in victory. I am the lady the good Lord has shown mercy.
4: That's right.
3: This is my third testimony, and I'm so excited. Thank you, Jesus. Here are my testimonies. One, I have been able to complete my two-year education in Canada.
2: Thank you, Jesus.
3: Thanks be to God.
1: Hallelujah.
3: I was going through difficulties, and it wasn't easy for me at all. But by the mercies of God, I am doing well.
2: Thank you, Jesus.
3: Also, I have been able to move to my own space.
2: Thank you, Jesus.
1: Thank you, Lord.
3: I applied for my work permit and received 3 years work permit.
2: Thank you, Jesus.
3: Four, I got married in June 2026 to my longtime friend who is based in the UK.
2: Thank you, Jesus.
3: After 1 year of proper dating.
1: I love it.
3: By the grace of God, I have peace and happiness filled with love without being anxious.
2: Thank you, Jesus.
3: Now it's our prayer that God will join us together in Canada because my husband is in the UK. Whoa. Thank you, Jesus. Thank you, Chief Alfarian, Lady Mercy, and the Ayaman. God bless you all for your consistency and leading this generation to heaven. Indeed, every day with God
2: is every day in victory.
3: And let us watch some powerful videos.
1: Come on.
3: Only our God, and our loving Father.
1: And our Father.
2: My God.
5: It's been 7 years of marriage. Then we were battling with barrenness. In fact, we visited a lot of hospitals, seen a lot of gynecologists. They will propose remedies to you. You will take and take no results. We took normal herbal medicines, no results. The most painful aspect is you will save your money, but at the end of the month, you send the money to the hospital and you will end up with nothing. For the past 7 years, it has been like that. But finally, when my husband on his social media handle got to know of Alpha Hour, when we joined, I was not consistent. But around 2024, I told God, this year, it will not pass me by. And I promise him, it's a covenant, I will not miss an episode. So I started, I was consistent on the altar. Then normally I come here on my day of birth, lie on the altar, I make sure my belly touches the altar, cry unto God. So I came here around September 2024. That day I was praying, crying on God. Then I heard a voice, wait. And I went back home. I said, God, you said I should wait for you. Then a scripture came. God told me, go to Matthew, read the book of Matthew. So I started, when I got to Matthew 20, from 1, chapter 1, downwards. Then the scripture goes like this. He said, there was a vineyard owner who went hiring people, laborers, to work. The 3rd hour, 6th hour, even the 11th hour, there were people in the market who were not hired. Then he said, go and work. And surprisingly, in the scripture, they were paid first. The 11th hour were paid first before those who started even the work in the morning. So I was meditating on that particular scripture. Every time on half hour, I would declare, God of 11th hour, have mercy on me. I kept on. The month of November, daddy, bless that fruit of the womb. Then at the ending of October, Papa declared, we are entering into the month of the 11th month. I shouted with all my being, me, God of 11th hour, do not pass me by. Have mercy on me. Then we entered the 11th month. That very day, I sowed a seed of 11 CD. The first day of the 11th month, I sowed a seed of 11 CD. Then the second day, that we were doing triumphant entry. Then Papa declared, Papa started ministry and started using the same scripture. Then as he got to the middle, he mentioned, Jessica, Jessica, God said, why have I not heard your testimony on the altar?
0: Has not heard the testimony of so so and so. Jessica, what are you waiting for? I just heard the name Jessica. Jessica. Yes. Yes. And mysteriously, you are of a number 11. That's why your name came. That you know the number, what it represents. You know what the 11 represents in your life. And the Lord is asking, why have you not shared your testimony? And you are telling the Lord, nobody has hide me. Verse 7.

0: I built the confidence and I started praying for financial breakthrough to further my education. And by God's grace, during the convocation, it was part of my joy list and I was crying unto God. And after the convocation, God provided us with the financial blessing. And I will tell you, I and my husband, we are doing our masters and we are done with our first semester. So I'm here to give up.
1: And we are here to give glory to Jesus. Let's celebrate the Lord better. Be on your feet and give all the glory to Jesus.
2: Every day with God is every day in victory. Ampa. Good evening, Pastor Elvis, our adorable Lady Mercy. Good evening, Aya boys and the entire crew. May God bless you all. God has done it, so God has done it for me too. The lady God has shown mercy. Pastor Elvis, I've been married for 5 years without the fruit of the womb. I've prayed, I've fasted, and by God's grace, somebody shared the link to me, and I started joining Alpha Hour. I visited the altar at Ofancourt Grace Mountain, and I prayed. One day, Pastor Elvis mentioned my case during Alpha Hour on episode 139 that you are 32 years and they said you cannot give birth or giving birth will be difficult for you. You are now 36 years going to 37 and you are beginning to believe what they said and you are struggling. Congratulations. We are from 9 months from today, we are going to say some hallelujahs.
3: In Jesus' mighty name.
4: Amen. Jesus!
3: You were told that when you are 32 and you have not given birth, giving birth will be very difficult for you. You have crossed it. And now you are struggling. You are around 36 going to 37 and it looks like you are beginning to believe what you were told, that when you cross 32 you can't give birth. Congratulations.
4: Jesus.
3: 9 months from today,
4: Jesus,
3: we will be saying some hallelujahs.
4: Amen.
3: In the name of Jesus Christ.
4: Amen.
2: And by God's grace, after 1 month of the prophecy, I heard a voice that should go and test for pregnancy, but I was hesitating, but the voice kept coming. So one day I decided to test, and God being so good, I tested positive. Throughout the pregnancy, there was no complications, there were no issues until I delivered. I give all thanks to God. I glorify His name. Pastor Elvis, thank you, the Aya team. May God bless you all. I'll be back with so many testimonies. Aya!

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1: Thank you, Jesus.
2: Why would we doubt that Jesus is alive? 7 years of barrenness, struggling to have a child. Said she would save her money and go to hospital and return back the same. Tried everything. Husband located half hour. They joined. And in 2024, she vowed that she must hear from God. Something must happen. And the covenant term that she took for herself is that I won't miss a single episode of half hour. The secret is always consistency. There has not been one person who have vowed like that and have not seen the glory. Consistency. And you know, the interesting thing is that she was consistent through the year. Encounter began in September. So if she has given up in June, July, August, July was when she came to the altar. Lie down, God said, wait. But I've been waiting for 7 years. God said, wait. Then by November, said the same day God gave him read Matthew. When he got to Matthew 20, God said, remain. Started the 11th hour. And she started claiming, my 11th hour miracle. My 11th hour. From September to November, my 11th hour miracle. Then November 1st, she sows a seed of 11 cities. Then the same sermon. In the middle of preaching sermon, her prophecy came. Not prayer, preaching. Her prophecy came. Jessica, you have something to do with 11. Gets pregnant the same month. Gives birth on 11th day. 11. One G Christ and the other. Nanka me shen komu se o kika 11 11 keke. En o si am pass off me kan 11 na. En o bit maka sa ya rinji. Na kra ni kuta ni. 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Christ ti asi. Yes ti asi da.
3: Yes,
2: it's yes, it's
3: yes, it's
2: yes,
3: it's
2: Yesu tiasida.

nya baako pe wo. Look at that, the 5 years barrenness. Ono so say ya ka chere no hospital 32, we di 32. Ono so say you can't give birth. Then the word of God comes here. You are 32 years, you can't give birth. Kale, okuta ne ba.

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Yesu ti asida. Yesu ti asida. Yesu ti asida.

0: authority of the Holy Ghost.
1: By the authority of the Holy Ghost.
0: That the counsel of God in my life.
1: That the counsel of God in my life.
0: Shall stand.
1: Shall stand.
0: In the name of Jesus.
1: In the name of Jesus.
2: My God.
0: The counsel of God.
1: The counsel of God.
0: The plan of God.
1: The plan of God.
0: About your life.
1: Jesus.
0: Shall stand against demonic opposition.
1: Amen.
0: Satanic barriers. That
1: Jesus.
0: The counsel of God. Also, for you know, you are making a headway in life the day you come to terms with the fact that you are beyond the name they call you. You are a counsel and a special strategic plan of God. People are strategic plans that God brings upon the earth. So when he stands and says, who will I send and who will go? That means the person is more than being the daughter or a son of somebody. You are a plan that is sent as a person. So there was a man who was called John, sent by God. He was a voice in the wilderness crying, make way. Make way. So it is after he has finished his whole assignment that Jesus will come and describe his whole life as God's plan. Luke chapter 7 verse 29. Luke chapter 7 verse 29. Thank you, Holy Spirit.
1: Thank you, Jesus.
0: And when they heard this, all the people, even the tax collectors, agreed that God's way was right, for they had been baptized by John. So when they all sat down after Jesus finished speaking about John, even tax collectors, sinners, they all agreed that God's way was right. What was God's way? John's life, John's baptism. So because they were baptized of John, they sat down and said the way of God. So the men described the mission of John as the way of God, the existence of John as the way of God. Okay, verse 30. The moment the Republicans and the rest started to rejoice that we have caught the way of the Lord, being baptized of John, there were another group. The Bible says the Pharisees, but the Pharisees and experts in religious law. A honey, a problem. No, the more you go deep, the more you miss God. The more you go deep, the more you miss God. Obey a too deep that our service is fake. So be us too deep. Well, Ramusa, Pastor, this is now fake. They were Pharisees and experts of the law. They were too deep in God that John became fake. But the Pharisees and experts in religious law rejected God's plan for them, for they had refused John's baptism. So a man's life, something the man called his ministry, was actually God's plan. It is God's counsel. Reject it, and later in your life you will know you rejected the counsel of the Lord. It is we are talking about a man like John. It is an error to say that a woman killed him. It is only a strategic plan that came to an end. Because he needed to ascend for Jesus, the reality for which he was a shadow of, to come into the scene. And God will have to use somebody to make it happen. So a woman didn't kill him. It was a plan that was well executed and completed. Are you here with me?
1: Oh, yes.
0: The reason why Satan is after you, you are beyond your dreams. You were a plan of God. You were a counsel of the Lord. And some of you, Satan knows that if he can eliminate you, heaven will have to release another person like you and raise another person in the next 30 years to execute a plan that you represented. So when you pray that let not the plan of God and the counsel of God fail in your life, what you are doing is that you are preserving your life, because your life is the counsel. Your life is the counsel. Oh, Kaidabo, Kaidabo.
1: Jesus!
0: Nobody else can die like Jesus will die. He's the counsel. Nobody else can be poor. He's the counsel. Who? You can't be David. He's the plan. So when God said, I have found my servant, and yes, sir, David was missing and he found him. David was the plan before birth. But when David came into realization, that was when God found. But God already knew this is my plan, waiting for the plan to come to self-realization. Tofu, you were a cancer. For a witch to kill you is beyond you. It's beyond your mother losing a son. It's beyond your father losing a son. It is heaven's agenda being aborted. This is one of the safest way to live. To know that you are beyond your dream that at 34 you will marry. And by 36 you will give birth. And by this, no, you are more than that. You are a higher cancer that is working on the surface of the earth. Now, as the president of nations, Umba, they came as presidents. It was not luck. They are a plan. If God wanted a wicked person to make a statement, he brought a wicked person into the... It's a plan. It's a counsel. Ah. They didn't find wickedness on it. They came with it. It's a plan. If not, God would not call Nebuchadnezzar my servant. How can you call the wickedest man around my servant? The one who made gods until he made himself a god. God still called him my servant. Because he was sent for a counsel. Kai. I am a counsel of God that will not fail.
1: I am a counsel of God that will not fail.
0: Lift up your voice.

0: There is a stammer. God is healing you. There is a stammer. God is healing you right now. And there is a woman whose labor, your delivery is complicated.
1: Jesus.
0: It's complicated. The Lord says that he has settled it right now. Yes, you are pregnant. The delivery is complicated. The Lord has settled you now. Give me Psalm 139 verse 16,
1: God,
0: the Passion Bible. Listen to me. I came to prophesy over you. You are a counsel that will not fail. You are a counsel that will not fail. Because me a radi adwene mo po.
1: Me
0: a radi
1: adwene mo po.
0: Amfom so ni ho. Psalm 139 verse 16 said, you saw who you created me to be before I became me. You saw who you created me to be before I became me. So God is not surprised about you. Before I had ever seen the light of the day, the number of days you planned for me were already recorded in your book. The number of days you planned. Somebody say, I'm a plan.
1: I'm a plan.
2: Wow.
0: Every single moment you are thinking of me, how precious and wonderful to consider that you cherish me constantly in your every thought. Wait. That means that the end product that was called you is a result of God's thought. So God has been thinking of you even before your mother and father got married. So when God finished thinking, their sex that gave birth to you only came to meet after God has finished. They didn't plan your birth. It was the process thought that finished your birth. And then their sex met it at that time. God didn't start planning the day you were born. No. Your conception came to meet after he settled with the plan. I repeat, God didn't start planning the day you were born. Your conception came to meet the after plan. In the third day, as a parent, your serenity is born per radi, may the acroya be yase, per radi to another. You could only conceive the child after I have finished planning him. And he's going to leave only my thoughts. That's why the boy is more of God's thoughts than the educational system of the world. That girl is only living out God's thoughts. That's why he can be called the counsel of the Lord. I prophesy deeply over you,
1: Jesus,
0: that you will not fail.
1: Amen.
0: You will not fail in
1: life. Amen.
0: You will not fail in life. You will not fail in life. You will not fail in life. You will not fail in life. You are a counsel of the Lord. You are a plan of the Lord. You will not fail. You will not fail.
1: Jesus!
0: Every attempt of the enemy,
1: Jesus,
0: to short circuit the plan of God,
1: Jesus,
0: the counsel of God that you represent,
1: Jesus,
0: the counsel that your destiny represents,
1: Jesus,
0: in the name of Jesus, let that force fail.
1: Amen.
0: The power fail.
1: Amen.
0: The power fail.
1: Amen.
0: All eyes will look at you and say,
1: Jesus,
0: that the Lord has shown the world mercy.
1: Amen.
0: They will say you are the answer they are looking for.
1: Amen.
0: Pray the name of the Lord Jesus.
1: Jesus!
0: That your marriage will not be for fun, but I pray that something about your marriage,
1: oh, Jesus,
0: will be a counsel of God for the world.
1: Amen.
0: That something about your ministry,
1: Jesus,
0: something about your academics,
1: Jesus,
0: something about your finances,
1: Jesus,
0: something about your future,
1: Jesus,
0: shall be a counsel to the world.
1: Amen.
0: In the name of Jesus.
1: Amen.
0: Pray that you are a divine counsel.
1: Amen.
0: That will not change.
1: Amen.
0: That will not fail.
1: Amen.
0: That will not be destroyed.
1: Amen.
0: You won't perish anyhow.
1: Amen.
0: Your life won't go down.
1: Amen.
0: I pray in the name of Jesus.
1: Jesus.
0: Even we humans don't joke with our intelligence. How much more God? If you are the thought of God, why not catch any say na adwene nya one obe? So for your destiny to be played with, if for somebody to say God is not thinking right, for you to talk anyhow about me is to tell God that he didn't think right. And until now, when the Israelites were going to slavery, he said, I know their thoughts. He finished one time and says that my thoughts are higher than your thoughts. Because there is nobody walking about. Oh, now see your plan, but it's actually God's thoughts. They were there dreaming a donum. And your whole plans. I think I'm a man running me show, me run it, me run it 1-2. No, it's God that runs the things.
1: Yes, Lord.
0: Or do you see here now, Bapeshia, mommy? Kabbalah, Shandala.
1: Jesus!
0: I won't see here. Or do you see here, now do you see here, your friend this morning? Or no friend you here? And so, I'm a mommy, Bapeshia. You know, catch Jeremiah, say, wouldn't one woman I am? Naminimu. And I ordained you a prophet. I have already thought about you before you were ever a clot of blood. And then person Michelle Nipabi bring crown wouldn't say you are fighting for your life. You are not fighting for your life. You are only aligning. You are only aligning to the thought of God. Then you are me or see. Senior was soon near Sassity, San and Adjini, and he said, What Jenny Nagini and your pa? Kai Hunu say, Senior Wabra Bobeco and your son, a woo. O Jenny say, Ebeco. For so only Nagini in your pet. Ain't he dear Wobe Jenny say, Senior Brabo, Senior, it's a piano, and yes, sir. Unfortunately, you are not your thought, you are his thought. Hey, yeah, Bonin, am I a yee free na dream? But so what's up, Besachra or Durim? So, one of the essence of being born again is to enter. That is what John chapter 1 talks about. That's what John chapter, Mama John 1 talks about. I Bobo.
1: Jesus!
0: But as many as receive him, to them gave he power to become the sons of God. Even to them that believe on his name, which were born not of blood, nor of the will of the flesh, nor of the will of man, but of
1: God.
0: And he said, you say we will be in a planet war. Or see, you were born not of blood, not of the will of flesh, not of the will of man, but of God. When she was a Bashan Adrim, you are born of God. You are born of God. We will not see you are born of the incorruptible word. What are his words? His thoughts. His thoughts. What's all? And nothing in the deep near Yamia wonderful fratemo. Because one really would dim a bra bartema, ooh, dear Raddy Adjimmy. Oh, catch the Raddy say with Jimmy. So what's what from? Nade na unko wa braba yesi, nade na unko wa rea yesi, ade na unko wa unti minko skui, ade na unko wa, se radi adjene ni se, ese su dile kakra, wewe eses watine fie 5 years, unye wa adjene nye radi adjene, enye pe. That's why one of the greatest breakthrough of salvation is that very soon he said you will begin to have the mind of Christ. Ebe kakra na fe na wo dwene ti said your no dwene. Enti afi na wo ma me kra hu some way. kakra be ma ko won an ministry ti akra be ma ko won an ministry ti lata kabala
1: Jesus.
0: One of your greatest breakthrough is to align to God's thought and to know it and be aware of it. So whilst even people are pitying you for the joy set before you, you begin to endure the cross. Because on when him said, I didn't know, I didn't find whom I a ball. And that from them, so I said, do be weary, ye pa.
2: Come on.
0: I hear ye papa ni here. And he thought, I didn't need to be fire, ya umu. Then so I do be weary. As I see a panier with your bonny dear, you carry a pie.
1: Jesus.
0: Jesus. You will end well. You will finish well. You will finish well. You will finish well. You will finish well. You will finish well. Receive clarity in your thoughts. Even as you take the communion. In Jesus' name.

0: Ghost.
1: Jesus.
0: I pray for you that you are unstoppable.
1: Amen.
0: I bless your point of contact.
1: Amen.
0: We charge it with fire.
1: Amen.
0: Holy Ghost, take over whatever has been lifted.
1: Jesus.
0: Whatever you want, the Holy Spirit to touch. Those of you who don't know what point of contact is.
1: Jesus.
0: Whatever you want God to touch.
1: Jesus.
0: With its power, lift it up.
1: Amen.
0: In the name of Jesus, I pray that that thing you have lifted loses its naturality.
1: Amen.
0: And let the power of God take over.
1: Amen.
0: For one thing, for signs and for wonders.
1: Amen.
0: What you have in your hands, may it be the source of signs and wonders.
1: Amen.
0: Whatever testimony you are looking out for,
1: Jesus,
0: regarding what you have lifted, I declare that under 24 hours,
1: Jesus,
0: let there be a move of the Lord.
1: Amen.
0: You are blessed.
1: Amen.
0: And highly favored.
1: Amen.
0: In Jesus' mighty name.
1: Amen.
0: Begin to speak over your seed and offerings.

0: In the name of Jesus.
1: Amen.
0: To as many of you that have a covenant with the Lord.
2: Jesus.
0: To give your offerings.
2: Jesus.
0: To give tithe as the Lord leads you.
2: Jesus.
0: On this altar I pray.
2: Jesus.
0: That the heavens continually be open.
2: Amen.
0: May the Lord remember you and your household.
2: Amen.
0: May any desire you have in your heart.
2: Jesus.
0: Granted speedily.
2: Amen.
0: Even as you support the advancement of the kingdom,
2: Jesus,
0: I pray that you yourself will advance.
2: Amen.
0: In every aspect of your life.
2: Amen.
0: In Jesus' mighty name.
2: Amen.
0: 26-25-61 is the Momo Pay. 26-25-61. 0597393440 0597393440 0597393383 0597393383 0506597542 0506597542 The Lord says He loves a cheerful giver. As you give with cheerfully, there are things God is going to do for you in out of His faithfulness, because you have loved Him, you have obeyed Him. Some of them you are obeying the voice of God to give what He's telling you to give, and the Lord too will respond with His faithfulness, and He will never fail you. Those outside the country, you have PayPal, you have Zelle, you have Zelle. Yes, please use the Zelle. The Cash App is on hold. Please use the Zelle. You can use the mobile money or the Flutter Wave. Means are there to give. If the Lord touches your heart, you can give at any point. God richly bless you. My God, if you are not born again, you want to say this after me. Say, Lord Jesus,
3: Lord Jesus,
0: I'm a sinner in need of salvation.
3: I'm a sinner in need of salvation.
0: I believe that you died and rose up on the third day.
3: I believe that you died and rose up on the third day.
0: For the forgiveness of my sins.
3: For the forgiveness of my sins.
0: Forgive me.
3: Forgive me.
0: All of my sins.
3: All of my sins.
0: Wash me in the blood.
3: Wash me in the blood.
0: Cleanse me from unrighteousness.
3: Cleanse me from unrighteousness.
0: Make me a new creation.
3: Make me a new creation.
0: Let all things be passed away. Let all things be made new. In Jesus' mighty name.
3: In Jesus' mighty name.
0: Amen.
2: Amen.
0: My God. This is half an hour.
2: Every day with God.
0: It's every day.
2: All
0: right, we are now on the third part, part three.
2: Oh my God.
0: His name is cross, his blood, and chapter 17, your ordained identity. In the name of Jesus, we have stepped into the mystery of the name, of the name of Jesus. And the first thing is your ordained identity. Chapter 17. This is not a chapter you want to say you were busy and you couldn't read.
2: Oh yes.
0: Spend time.
2: Spend time.
0: And read it, and your life will never be the same.
2: Amen.
0: I pray for you the spirit of diligence.
2: Amen.
0: That you will not miss today's chapter.
2: Amen.
0: In the mighty name of Jesus.
2: Amen.
0: My
2: God.
0: Birthday celebrants, I declare you blessed and highly favored.
2: Amen.
0: Heavens be greatly opened over your life.
2: Amen.
0: You will do well and well and well and well.
2: Amen.
0: In the mighty name of Jesus.
2: Amen.
0: And we have another powerful word train video.
2: My God.
0: Of who you has. You've got to inspire yourself.
2: Oh, yes.
0: With how hungry other people are.
2: My God.
0: It's just beautiful. And we want to also extend our special appreciation to the authorities of Whole Central Prison. It's amazing. You invited us. We came and we have heard the testimony of the beautiful atmosphere and the eagerness, the hunger of the image, the people there. And I know that heaven has remembered you.
2: Amen.
0: I heard that even at the walls of some of the rooms in the prison, it's written every day with God. It's every day with paint there, every day with God. The team were not allowed to enter with phones and cameras, so they couldn't capture, but I hear the image, desire and longing and hunger for the word of God was just amazing. And we say thank you, Lord.
2: Thank you,
0: thank you to the wonderful police officers there and authorities there. The Lord will keep honoring and
1: preserving. Amen.
0: We will never stop praying for you until the Lord has brought you great deliverance.
1: Amen.
0: In the name of Jesus, I pray for all those inmates there that the Lord will have mercy on you and bring you deliverance.
1: Amen.
0: In the mighty name of Jesus.
1: Amen.
0: My God. Okay, let's watch a video of what Jesus did at UHAS.
1: My God.
0: And on Wednesday, we are at Koforidua.
1: Yes,
0: Koforidua Technical, we are coming. It's going to be explosive.
1: Amen.
0: Don't miss it for anything at all.
1: Yes.
0: And if you're in Koforidua, rush there. And get some books for yourself. And your life will never ever be the same.
1: Amen.
0: All right, let's watch a video. This is Alpha Hour.
4: Everything we got is everything.
0: All right, let's watch it. I'll see you about this time. Baba. And God bless those who have been supporting Wesley.
1: Amen.
0: The
1: Amen.
0: Lord opened the heavens. I love what is happening. But yesterday, when I got a report of the prisons, I was just overwhelmed. I just knew that heaven is working. And as many of you that are supporting us in different ways, we have over 80 something radio stations. 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They will show you what to do, and you can join us in spreading the gospel. The Lord honor you mightily.
1: Amen.
0: In Jesus' mighty name. I'll see you tomorrow about this time. Let's watch a video of who you are.
1: My God.

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0: 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Onyame akasa obi nkasa bi no.

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1: after the downpour and after the conduct of the reconnaissance by His Excellency the President, we also conducted some recce to look at areas where we think we can conduct some operations to mitigate the impacts of the rains. We can't stop the rains. So based on that, we conducted some recce to places like Dampa, Oyarifa, places like Oyarifa, New York Junction, the Kwechi area and the Boundary Road area. And then after that, we decided that we're going to conduct operation such that we'll tackle the discharge, the source, before we come to the cause of water bodies. So as we speak, we've started some work on the patient dredging and the disturbance is ongoing. Yesterday, we did some work in Okaikwe North just to distill some culverts. So going forward, we'll tackle the discharge area, which is the patient, we'll dredge those areas. They will come upstream beneath the foothills of the mountains, tackle some water retention area that people have built on, and then we'll tackle the cause of water bodies.
0: Brigadier General Foster Okayeboa, Flood Mitigation Task Force, no ne pania, udi animu, and atene kano. 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
2: as we heard our general speaking, that of engineering part, government is ensuring that we do it. What we are going to also tackle is the behavioral part. And we plead with Ghanaians that when we get there, we need their full support. What I mean with the behavioral part is where people have built in waterways. The last time during the press conference, General mentioned that in places that we need to demolish, we have to. We all know what we witnessed some few weeks ago. We don't want it to happen again. So when we get there, we need the full support of Ghanaians.
0: Aha, enti wone hie nyina titai. 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
3: We have started vigorous construction of 8 regional offices simultaneously, and each of them at various stages of completion. And I know of Volta region, I know of Asante, I know Tema, I know Western region, I know Bono, Sunyani is Bono region, and then we also have Central region, and then Savannah regions. All of them going up concurrently because we realize that space for your operation is a serious challenge, and all of them. Our target is that in the next 6 to 8 months, worst case scenario, in about 10 months, we want to get all of them operational and ready for use. Equally so, I will see the crowdness at the headquarters. And yes, we came to meet a situation, but there were a lot of challenges with the contract, but thank God, now we've been able to streamline. Since I came, His Excellency has always said, if it's not broken, you don't try to refix it. But if there are challenges, try to see how you can overcome the challenge. Our aim is not to just come and reinvent the wheel. So we managed to work around with the same contractor to get the framework better placed so that he can control. And I'm very optimistic that very soon we'll see vigorous construction of the head office so that we'll have a befitting headquarters. So when you are coming to the headquarters, you can come with your head high, knowing that the place is not choked and congested. There's a lot that is going on. I mean, we procure vehicles, additional vehicles to support the operations, and we are currently in the process of procuring about 20 armored vehicles to support your operations in the most difficult terrain of our country.
0: Ononyamfoɔ Muhammad Mubarak Muntaka ɛyɛ soafoɔ hwɛ afisɛm bambɔ ho nsɛm soɔ ɛna ate sɛ ɔde nsɛm ɛto dwa na ɔsoafoɔ no na ɛhwɛ ɛyɛ ahyɛn ne akɔneabadeɛ ho nsɛm soɔ ɛwɔ ɔman mu ɛyɛ ononyamfoɔ Joseph 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
4: Now some people describe it as a toys fit for museum locomotives. 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
5: Learn more at emory.edu.
4: Passenger rail or line today has the nerves to criticize a good vision of getting our logistics quick enough to the ports and out of the ports. They are not toy locomotives. They are economically viable locomotives that will service our logistics industry.
0: Ononya for Joseph Bukari ni pe e so afo ahwe ahyen ne akone abade onsem so manmu and out in Kano Ice Block Factory kwankwetia yesu mo kwansro nkoso e wo Ice Block kwansro ye adwuma na se betwa Ice 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
7: sadalink
8: Alpha R is a non-denominational prayer movement which transcends borders, touching lives globally, that welcomes all seekers of solace and spirituality. Join Pastor Elvis Ajiman and thousands of Afarians worldwide in prayer on this channel every 12 midnight and witness a transformation in your life. Don't keep this blessing to yourself. Share the link and invite others. Remember, Alpha R, every day with God is every day in

0: Whatever the germs, brush them away with the new Pepsodent, now in limited edition World Cup packs. This advert is FDA approved.
1: Amira. 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
1: 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Ready white oats yi, ne packaging ye red. Ena ya tro ready white oats wo hon.
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1: 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E tu phone fre 054-055-2686. 054-055-2686. Ready white oats.
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1: FDA agye dwedien kra to yatum.
4: Mpempen so a me pese ye sports program ne do no. 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Ne yem prepare o contract.
5: Debi o boss. Me attachment na me be yo. Me free EPM Media Kali.
4: Oh, wo na free EPM e be attachment no.
5: Yes sir.
4: I see. O confidence level. Se ne wo test sports na se. Presentation ka kra bia wo ye wa hai. Top notch. Kan school no wasem ka kra kire.
5: Okay. It's Team Press Multimedia Kali. At the Panathon ho. Wo ni se schools ne do so bebre. But Mimi say, na me pe baby ya. 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APM Media College. 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Omu presenters no. 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Efri EPM. 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Omu be chrew. EPM. Eye prof Professional Diploma Radio and TV courses with his newscasting, sports presentation, program hosting, DJing, TV presentation, camera handling, video editing, any of our modern radio and TV studios. Ah, yeah, dear practical. And to be in Wabin, your hostel, Emma Mane Mema, Cecilia Yakase, or Jadis Yanfo, and to work a panosol bayans and training mapa, Mahunyaha, number 4 forms, Ekoko, Uberu EPM Media College, our Hotel Junction, ICGC Astoria Danechiwa, and yes, Hansua, baby, our Ghana Hebiano, or dear. 0241-39-3534 0241-39-3534 EPM Media College, raising professional media stars.
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0: 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Na men ye bre me to make in kind ye. I'm in Scientific Heba and Alternative Medical Hospital. 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
0: 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Hello, good morning.
2: Simon, you mean it
0: well. And this nana boko mpumanope. A radiadum MP ATU. So good morning.
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0: Bra Steven and Panano Pay.
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3: Anope, dear Mamma, Kenya is an Amentia incoming treasure. Honorable Yami, enemy Amitama, Patrick Aoma, I do our friend Bracofi. And I'll pay in Kratu Amidema MP. The MP and Honorable Frempon. Miss Serrano. Mr. No, Nabo from Pong, Onke Kano Kakra. Yamiadum, say on one and Paswazo, New Road will be our tenor, or ho and Omabicha Homemua. Yeba Bessi or Tramode Market, a 24-hour economy market at the amount. Say no, almost a man in two and two and two no, and money to no, Munchina won't be a Omoko ever New Road walk. Mr. MP, Omobodiana, Oma. Almost see market in here, ha, and yet a man a qua. Say, some pamo may aqua jabosia the year, Juma. I ain't a man uncle. It's Miss Rampy. Offer an untum, not uncle be my man.
0: Made us say good morning.
2: Mono Bahima.
0: A little tampon one of a
2: Yamia dum, a little tam, what desert your conco now, so
0: a radiadum, Miss Mehoye,
2: Yamia, Mamincia, and I mean more and more proud. I'm Fakonia recent charity for me and Kankani before 18. Minchamin coming with that chairman, you are David Kujina, Laji City Bill, our Bassa Regina Secretary, and Timagu, children. And the commercial, so I'm MP, I honor with yourself in Paul, yet to be a friend, Masha, because she be a Mamenciano. But honorable, ready a best of Boni Dima, send it be a Yanni, a council and cocoa coincidence, MP, MP, you see, just say, you project BI, MP didn't want to cram your cast, MP, and then Sanu, you money, best friend, Uncle Kanokaka. Nansenya, you two in your money, you're yearning and Penafu call to the market, I don't market way. I want you now, Techana, the other MC, Ayana from Bia, but then so. Once in any year, you are fed or be some more. Yeah, and this piece, the APC, and also Ako Wakakra. Nanka went Pinsu Ako Wakakra. Nanka can, oh, MP, and I was saying, but in your best friend, Uncle Kanokaka for mine.
0: Medas, say good morning.
4: Good morning. 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Need you my dear album on my gun and call mania. Now means yes, Sully Bessily Drastore or Framasi. I'm a coach engineer, Dr. Mike Oliver Kevo. I mean, you are by no crave, I could pay. 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
0: me da say good morning
2: ona
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0: de urade adom MP 8 ye won kra
2: no na na e ka me regional chairman ye urade bi da kuchi bi for short ana e ka me regional secretary Never and I had to see the Yamekomo now, Makuma Swag in Embra Maya. Nana, the MP, a year old people, and the person said, a realist, the two have better no person. Nancy and two crack, Namura, who papa, papa, papa, papa. Never old people, better who mentioned the MP. Nana, I am not. Nana, I am Munu, MP or Baya, and Nana Ovun and Punjuma, and said, time was a whole wrong one, and price of 2020 in Nafa, and Syria was also taken. And a year back in Taba, and you were all people who put in your mind, or to me a year will go to Tafa. And I have said, Sir, I get a year MPP. Now I mean to them, the other, I want to have a MPP, and I'm not a year MP. What we want one in Motor, Piawa.
0: Hello, good morning.
5: Good morning, Anna.
0: Bade, Pomano Pay.
5: But what have you, Nana Kamini?
0: Hey, Anna Kwame, Bibiabo Cordia.
5: I'm not doing an announcement.
0: Radia Dom Yasuya, Wempy, 8 year old crab.
5: Okay, and I am. But I was in a power about commanding. The MPA Joseph Apia watching that one. MP Missera visited to Abamau, who she, your quiet Japan Sam. I see a month from market in the crack here. Yen and an air. The second problem is only say a light. I found place for a light. From my boy, I see person that you are a young one. If you are on my light from my pocket here, I want to say that it doesn't specify 5 to 6 days. MP yesterday. The home beginning will be mine yesterday. Now, family starts to have lower. And I'm winning.
0: Good morning, Amentina.
6: Good morning.
0: Good morning, my ma. 1 crown and pom with a son or pay.
6: Body and the Asaya no pay, Sanana Kwanakwan and Akufiaba.
0: Yo, MP 8
6: year. 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Incoming regards are my era David Takuji, Yanciano, Papa Lambra Sinti, and Miss Adim Nubabun. Na Miaka Sami Mamma, Menuina Mamma, Madame Messi, a bit of you on any age do on Coco. Oh, my ma, I am MP no OPK. 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
0: Hello, good morning.
7: Good morning, Obahima.
0: Me pacho within you.
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0: Oh, big moro mpomboko MP 8 year old.
7: Driver, dear sir. Mpacho, ni wo MP o Chrome Radio. 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
0: MP
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A brand na dwia ya she. Oko relax with the family. Na for all the decision be away chile so ti mi aba. Any ase na se no kra kra wa free mo. 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On ti ase kra o ka. Iru so no and the World Cup the same. Eh difference be any. Wa anje World Cup na bra bo mo ntimi anje World Cup. Waji iru e the same thing. Eros ni World Cup, emu draw, ni bobbin, fancy womb, eh, the same thing. Any Ronaldo, or see Eros ni World Cup, eh, pepe, and one on one, any idea ever. Roberto Martinez, eh, manager, eh, the man, Portugal. 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

0: 5 matches unbeaten unconceded goal awai se ni me koye edma spain fo no se sei omako 35 matches unbeaten obie no bema bie no wiase wan betimi ahye spain 35 omo ankasa ayiko omo am record omo ye 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Saturday. Yes, it just makes me a preacher or in the number 2 or the only Halan Befeso, no, be a me a comma. England for Naya, dear be. Daman England for no boy and ran up. I'm in Mexico. In a Musha Mexico 3-2. Nanny Jay, me who be da. Unum, sir, Enka supporters in a tear team, a more munisi. Unum, sir, England players, no. Me and sir, and Luso, my voice. Hurricane, mo. Omo any see because of any geno. Nano enna enre numre. England for a contact FIFA se on person woman crane drew. 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FIFA beti mama kwayan ana FIFA say no. Omon contact specialist. Ni yasi the whole world. Unisia doctor or ya de pano. Aye Dr. Simon Albers Massa. 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In tenra, England players no declare vocal rest. Unim say close to 45 minutes. 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England funny ye vocal rest. Ampa omu ye yeswa. Obia voice aba. Try testing mic 1-2 at the bra. Obia voice I clear. Edema midi mu nsem to ya. England for win World Cup ya be ha me pa. Ani e de eba midi mu nsem to ya. Pepsi and the air come on, baby. Kaisa oba brush anopa. Ani anwumre na obia so timi ay come on. Provision shop. Any matter who drew in a supermarket, Ubena President, a boss who buying, and mamma, one more arm boss him to crew. A defender was smile, no. You superb student, no biasment him any kama, anti yamfa and a paysum no. Yamfa in sea, 3 o'clock, Yabesia.
1: Emradu, Sir NPP, Amanda Kuawa, a Frank Plain South constituency. Eko Tuaba, Eyi, and Penifua will be departing him. Anunti, Anna Morris, Opoku, Denchi, Atuni Wasiho, Ane Nitim, Idrusu, Adu, Ejina for First Vice Chairman, Chachu Awuno, Ejina Second Vice Chairman, Kinsley Ado, Ejina for Secretary, Charles Awari, 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Nasara Organizer Ernest Opoku Akwa for Communication Sam Penifo Wenyina and a Chairman Morris Opoku Denchi MOD and you won't say want to about my Wenyina now I'm a departing and him our from Plain South Morris Opoku Denchi MOD order number 3 Morris Opoku Denchi MOD sir or the Enkabom Unity Ababa Delegates and the Full Soldier Yes, party members of Biantem. I'm a partner, said Jenny Nasubiu. MOD. Hey, I'm Branty. I want some partner at Che. Delegate. Yam Tu Abano Emma Morris. Opoku Denchi. And in the team. Now I'm a departing anim. Yam Prinkunim Die. And the two me. Emma Osunu Kokroko Amanyokun. Morris. Opoku Denchi. MOD. New vision, new direction. NPP.
2: Go, go. Angels Dominion International Church. Say a real sermon, who in say whom we are our Bible.
3: When you miss to who how one now we be a Bible, I just say in Tia was of us now or the Bible no actual one we drew. What do we go
2: to one cousin? I'll call your bonny be near the way through home and I didn't know maybe a Baba sit us what or Bob Bra won't run room. Say ya war, ya be a bang, a cut that was so sad. Will be a Bible no pet, then we added that one. Will you be free Israel? Actual sad Bible king. Say ya man who did one wife. Fa kra nye bayi e kwanya wo faswa de bible eya safoa e bi omanfo hawa no ema wo emuaya entomfom no ena presidential global african heroes award
4: prophet dr joseph mensa e de sam 91 protection cream ena sam 23 fever cream aba a ekutia ahonhombone na e bi e kwan e wo nipa brabom hwehwa prophet echi akwan e wo akra amasaman stadium junction countryside kumase santase jericho junction nkokko trado salvation jhs dominion City, 0555-4477-959-0504-60-4122.
5: Oh, Minyaba. Now then, why you boho say?
6: Ain't the hip hop and the Benyasika Eddie Ashibi Jedimbo, a radiate ever quite way, that my bread.
5: Ah, and Tessica, someone to know why you basate wano. Won't say a from Community Bank and Kana. Mamma won't go away. One no Emma Bissian loan product, one was salary loan, one no Ewa controller loans, and no Aye Bissian Yadima was sumia jumaye for. And your default year or say Yaba Yabema funeral loan. I say, oh, by year for Kiani, bread, na agricultural loan, ain't no. Yama obisye ebi. Yawo savings account, current account, and a susu account sewa ho. 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
12: Ah, my little ones, gather around. Once upon a time in the heart of Accra, a man in his fancy car sought directions. But oh, the Ghanaian way.
13: Hello, bro. Good afternoon. Can you please show me where the Presby Church is?
14: 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Turn left at the big mango tree with the broken branches with most of the mangoes falling. Ask there. Anybody will show you.
12: And when the Black Stars take to the field, every Ghanaian becomes a coach. Ah, the sacred cue for our beloved Gobe. As you wait patiently, rehearsing the perfect vibes.
15: Have you at it?
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12: These, my dear ones, are some few moments that make our Ghana truly special. 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Special moments are worth celebrating with lily rice. 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
18: Warning, warning. 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

0: Happy happy birthday enkwema wo Adoma Josephine. 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
2: yo yen share say the info dim starfm.com.gh and share say and then anopay enfamao Na enra yebo wamani yesen kane penipa na National Food Buffer Stock odano eye yura eye Hanan Abdul Wahab na anka 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
2: oh joseph fa fa ejo teacher ni ti ababa
0: Hey. Joseph the kind fire.
2: I Joseph the kind. I said a teacher. And then Derek came
0: back. And I said so by.
2: When Derek need say tipe kai. Baby, won't be a compare some be a go here.
0: E go check here. So here in the guest so yo, yantwaswe @3news.com emo. I say Accra floods coordinator of flood mitigation task force lead tour of water retention ponds and affected communities. And new Asante Hima Nanama Bonsu to be introduced to Asante Mine Council on July 9.
1: 3news.com and the pay soon summer one or so Eddie Abba na what you came minimum and a bay a pa a year Brigadier General Foster a year Okan Yabua say a year flood mitigation task force. One more here. 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Wane Chief of Staff, in charge of operations. Afe Minister for Water Resources, Works and Housing, Kenneth Ejay. And afe 15, Engineer Brigade Commander, Soja Fono. 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And afe Pinfobibria, and Kanwa Omoko Apro, East Legon. Boundary Road, Damfa Amahia, and I are fine now. Call her a sedia, a ho a to me a tear ever say, and I'm on Ben Ombe to me to Nom Copium or Question, El Lagoon Sosua, one more chess and also say, I dear dredging, ever cost baby ICGC, I saw you know, the Cassie and the Pawano, a horse so much as I am do many better on 1 year, and I need ye, one more baby dripper, and I will nominate a soldier for no, and a baby said you made in the Honsem, and that I 3 news. As so any anno pain. 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
0: Yo, ya tuwa so ewo citynewsroom.com. Emo si, Euro bond repayment should be matched by support for MMDAs. Professor Kwete. And a Black Stars World Cup exit forces JC traders to slash prices. Aboy, yes.
1: Because Jesse, you know, now more turn between 100 and 150. And a blaster progressing, you know, who increase the price, you call 300, 600,000.
2: And you'll be on the
1: No, but me my range, you know, enter me my range.
2: When you say, and you'll be on the air.
1: Into a Tesla,
2: or my worker. When you say,
0: okay, we'll be maintaining.
2: You're about to price me, sir, don't be maintaining it.
1: But what you saying?
2: Everybody's one worker.
1: No worker, no worker. On the good, good so I want to show. But worker,
2: is that one who's trying to get it?
1: I said yes. All money is anini. Obesia hata.
2: All money is anini.
1: Hey, nyamiye na dumna six match ba.
2: All money is anini.
1: Music campaign ibium.
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2: 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Be fine. Now, and run the ball, man. Yes, Ghana buy album of the Euro bondo. Buy $700 million a year. Two year. The amount Euro for one say one okay. You do a mono. You did be. Now we know. Sika na ne bo ano. 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
0: 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When you cry no, every municipality I was saw a war bear between 5 to 10 trucks.
1: Wow.
0: Yes. And no one if I say managing Mulan on it. Now the idea a bin kakakano. Yeah, the acoustic areas, strategic areas. And yes, Petty say. 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
0: 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Baby has been missing no. My municipality at me wall. Met me and Nancy over 1,000 meters. And son of my true baby,
1: ABC.
0: And you are no one. I've been no one. What I say? And you went or bed, cause I acquired.
1: Wouldn't trust our coin that.
0: And see, what is happening is that, yeah, no, we pretend say yes, it's a Mura, and so yes, it's a. And see, Mura, no, never got them. It's almost so empty, got them, no, machine. And see, about 20% in the year, you know, people, men. Now, the Akano, so, and then got them. In my Janayo, they can't solid waste the bed. Then I'm gotten. And don't you know, there if I say a manager waste here, then a medical can every district Biani municipal Biani will say in your waste management department. Yet you mean continue and farm environmental officers. So I'm going to show.
1: Okay.
0: The other side, and in Suno, and then many. The dear Kwana to Okwana in Gurano da Huko got a room dia in a year. And you both said, a man of one and more council in Zoom Lion, there be. Medica catches the Zoom Lion the other day, and oh, yeah, say, Kromu, I saw be at Osu, near Trapra, Independence, Kwana so, Ministries Hall, I heard in there, I said, a lot of Kwana so near Trapra. As we know, and no, my problem. There, my problem is the fear in Murano. No, companies be as war or more say, or more the or more trucks are or more than in Nama or more the same Murano. Tap one on Sino, meaning Tanya or my arrangement, you know, because they're dying 200 Nawa. 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
0: I mean, when you actually clean up away and so you didn't change anything, apart from that, I am not going to support any monthly cleanup. Yeah.
1: So we must put Saturday, in place first Saturday
0: the mechanism.
1: Every
0: Hello?
1: Me patcho me too.
0: We must, medical catch yourself. I was said, Minister, Bia Nyane. Ne
1: waste department
0: eh be say nura no was municipality ho and yet clean up me yadi clean omanu where the emergency aba ye nya disaster and they also bia jibri na ye ko clean ati ati na ye clean die ni so da for in buani e yi ni nyina mu bia afei every district to be ano, I will say, Enyani waste management department. No mo boa maye yehu diye nye ya yehu yeye mula no.
1: Okay.
0: Na pe, omo nchere obi anchere bebi opese odi ni mula ko, because unti ni nchere ose oye Gacentra Municipal Assembly. Now we need the Audi Murako, Murana Moya was Gasentra Hono, Mobati Aria, Namu Benedict. I was said, with Deretano, Otimi Chad, Yemfa Muraninye. A Hona, you bet me a holdun responsible because you pianica, Lejumano.
2: Ago FM.
1: Na engineer ya kan ni say yebeka say public education here ehia pa ene say eba
0: be so me tell say waste management department no ewo director ewo na assistant ewo supervisors ewo waste workers ene wo where from waste volunteers
1: waste volunteers.
0: And you volunteer to na ekwa kwa kire kire ye ye yemfa nwura ne nye.
1: Okay.
0: 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have ba every week every day we be for with aduane na any other ways no waba no every week and no matter that for the year there is a management because at the end of the waste you know obi su raw 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
1: dey kind of ball our hand ene ye ship
0: 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Companies were gonna ha or Moye. The intimate one on Fama or Muntino. Amoji hotels, hotels in Indiano. Na, yeah, it is a waste director and in the team, no, and the church, yeah, Omoma containers are a befa waste. The first service, nothing yet. I'm therefore a cook and good. I am a young one. Well, damn it,
1: okay.
0: Aha, then, yeah, Basabasa, yeah. A tense, I could see you. Ubiam, fine, Ulan Kugum, one fan Kuguma, Ubiam, the Cho, Ubiam, the Bokoko, Ubiam, the Bissau, Asimbia, the open out in Ulan, yeah. Our machine, who can move it to be no similar battery, or she bulb, or she a shetos, or she pampers, BBR, or you know, who will be the Anna, who goes over what poop.
1: Now, Sunday, okay, my assemblies are who do on so no, or more was I more day no. I won't be to me any more waste management team. No, I won't be this edge man.
0: And Sentina, Entina Minister Wahono. And Entina, I abide Wahono. It is a own yano. Yabaya Shisha. And yes, and it's your bad. That's not a mini abuse. Because that is the right thing. You must invest in the waste management.
1: And I cried as a sentiment, wash as ye ne, a tank as a funny bone, some and some anama, nipper doomy and some crown woman, archer woman.
0: Massy,
1: aye,
0: and I mean, you are crying in it, Incomo.
1: Okay.
0: Our waste volunteers, or few groups who are watching any more money at Mamukona could be commoded. Our trucks are watch, I see some mula no dada. She be bia nti se se fawo ni hu ni no oni omo awadua oni omo akasa omo ban na ko akor rounds akasa almost ai de oho nti ba prepare omo mind dada and now all really over nti be ma krom wa ai ai clean
1: okay
0: and I make say every district bia no e o say MCE ni waste management director no omo dis adwuma no. It is only director or the environmental officer and the manager waste in India. Now, or you are the and then I will watch a move.
1: engineer
0: metropolitan areas no omo omo wo waste management teams wo ho metropolitans no de omo wo waste management no na ba municipal ne district ne dia waste management ni ni ho
1: but say your buyer high say no aja me dem say private claimer for as assembly ni mon so no aso wetin mo say omo so modern bo ne konkan
0: o kasa na asa isisi awo
1: me ba twa fe de ye
0: eh eh
1: ka me ka se ye ba ye so ye men sim ha ye municipality mu so a eh se wonu so nya wo mo waste management e claim afa utimu sa no pa bia no efiefie mu ni ade no utimu se ampa senka men sim ahodo ntimi nya bia nka be bo mo wo ho ne die ntotoye ni mo
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1: okay
0: ne binim so asese no
1: de eni so ohyekra no wahye
0: aha it's necessary no say I'm buying the shop now on a yes I have yeah and yeah but you mean to know that a young copra there's no way I'm a copra because I don't think I need father's any and got a dawa and you show necessary femino now the mula ergu it doesn't make sense and you know I was saying ma Acadia, a bit me a sister, dear Nano. I just a waste management department, and a bit me siano.
1: Engineer, you better say no pay, Bernard Jawenya, Amia Boncomo.
0: Amen. But the SSA in I acquire because of a toy in Germany, I was so bias.
1: That's 10th and 11th for ye.
0: Exactly. Near the yes, I demand you are. 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
1: 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Joe, Yamisha Bray, no brand of pay, engineer.
0: Amen.
1: 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Watch, eh? 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
1: Okay, Kwame, mamintie we.
4: If we say many fee Ghana. Adia ba kwa ma shane suwa ma yungu se tembi ya no ye ye reactive. 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So you ask yourself se sa clean up ya ya declare today he necessary. He necessary. Well for me ni di ye me feel se it's much ado about nothing. Because
1: yes, I need Saturday sanitation day no as I know who
4: you. No, because at the end of the day, yes, just say yeah, every Saturday first week.
1: First Saturday of the month.
4: Sanitation day no. Send to me for improvement in play, yeah. That was the essence of Saturday.
1: Oh, I bet
4: me a baby. She said yeah.
1: I bet you.
4: Any Friday, Saturday term, how many days? Saturday term, how many days? Saturday yanya national sanitation day.
5: Say no mudan.
4: Yanya across Ghana. Yanya oda. Oh da bi.
1: Asoja phone edi.
4: Oh da bi. Ah da bi da bi. Enya soja phone edi mu asemu. Asoja phone bi omdi nyamani.
5: Aba ima de tena wo sisu asoja phone edi.
4: Asoja phone does not bring any change.
5: Any ya den.
4: Asoja phone does not bring any change.
5: Anu no kire se bibi wo ho aye nye ni yi.
4: Knee jerk reactions na dosu. I've always said, say free bra, eh, abang yiba so or implemented sa first Saturday of the month national Saturday. And I make a say, former Greater Accra Regional Minister Henry Kwarty, time I know a minister before so be interment or institute BB, Operation Clean Your Frontage. 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O free so now can read and say, minister wa ba, you know, ebet was, and obey, I'm now was share sa project na seno. 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insu ni woni pa no we fi say won ade gbara ne koto won I always say say de aban ni betumi aya ni say obega say entity got em say na ayi nyame adma ye be ye entity got ayi nri dan asa fm but after that no what next
1: and
4: for
1: solution
4: be am solution be ye no ni impact no esa
1: okay
4: solution de be of course say national scientists see a prakrum ye prakrum that day no ekromunte na de chee ne de biom ye titi got anim a ni esa de egu ho nso to ya na pia ni hina ko gugu got anim
5: a prapra no nya the solution
1: it didn't a solution.
4: Why that? Yeah, man, you need to do my. Yeah, sure, man, you need to do my. Yeah, chasing your phone too. 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ese 1 week
1: wo na be practice sa gata ni
4: mo yeah 1 week one week ye cha distance ama
3: wo ni mi se
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4: Ah, you
3: bring up every week, Bianca Benya Swadini be a man of Prakuko Krumha. Aka Benyabi, because ye nipa, so they had any pass more denny. It's every week, Bianca Benyan Crofua, and can don't bear said man of Aprapura Jumano. Can Benyan Crofua don't be ye. What did I say?
4: You see,
3: it's time one. Ye see a Jaika Sano Casa Tentena Dawson, Pete Subane Dawson. Pet away a bunny say ya, nipa by official, mampanisa official, nipa 12 now. Oh, the emphasis, I said 27 more than that. Oh, the emphasis, I said, what is nipa more than that?
4: Even if nipa 12 cry, about him, man. Nipa 12,
3: let me say, one cry, nipa by Cooper Cran, washing and crying.
4: Okay,
1: 0544449455. 0576223324 nkobwe oso frebra na yenye wadwenchre ewo ho ye se dakro nano sanitation ye baba ye no ene ohawwei na nwe agubre ni muaye ene no ana good morning me pacho wudin o bebi akese free me da sem pacho yeti o
6: anagala de se ya
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9: morning morning this year no what is send
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1: 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Good morning.
10: Good morning, Obanima. Hello.
1: Me pacho yet you.
10: Pacho prodigal.
1: Prodigal yet you.
10: Me bama basupani muduma pamuye. Eh can you know na tank as four hono. Na bola and dos you see. Then I was out there by a can. And Rani say would the bola go I ain't you too na we ne bet nas of your problem. First no. One casa would daddy say cra won ya biani wo muti says tang at four ba no one will room crampua. This a woody nyama has one as a woody cote or wood then. Now so say the sanya manuni hobby or nina my nay she ni pasuma a beboy.
1: Good say. Good morning.
11: Good morning.
1: Me pacho would you maybe I could say free.
11: Good tafo so for in here.
1: Meda say, me pacho yet you.
11: An Ukrainian yeah. Idea, your education, and I see and teach you and Koso, Seria no be canoe. And a school need and a baby and never be a dose of biscuit, a roba. I just say, kind son and his owl. Yenya Mark and you let me procra, if you pro, be a habine. Then if you have a cancer near paper, this is a paper, and no grand near the decision. 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

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bi e was St. Anthony Senior High School yeah unto your school fees as I say a free SHS by a private school unto textbooks a free textbooks uniforms yeah bepa mama free nti de yeah you know what 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
2: 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I say, you're tough for fra and KO.
3: As a saint, some are tradier, not in Finum, not at that's what a semono. What's a mintisica and San Concotofro? 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
2: Sadly, the code as a tombio, multi TV, Go TV, Strong TV, Canal Plus, yet charming snow mukra, I sign down policy no. 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
2: 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College, yes, see, raising professional media stars.
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The next summer, he'll be sunny. Say, Oba Africa, talent, I won't deny in terms of football. 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
0: Oh, Debbie. So almost not down for the noon.
1: I know what down for the Nukrana. When in the park, the SCA. Your year tournament in the park.
0: I'm going to go FIFA in the master.
1: Oh, FIFA president, you know. The term Naso. Obeko.
0: And you?
1: Obeko, Obeko. But when you say, oh, yes, I'm in the US a few more.
0: I need a song here down, be free. But I don't say. When you move in, actually, say, behind the scenes in the Niamakoso.
1: Niamakoso politics. Yeah.
0: What for phone? Nah, nah, kasa.
1: Aye. So I can't go to my.
0: Nah, you didn't. Now, Sabah Bonti Bagazet.
1: That's what chess or no, what to me. The whole world.
0: Or chess.
1: The whole world. Or Franca Baby.
0: I'm only for the Trump Spencer.
1: No, no, no. Or to me, stop it. Referee or Kazu say Baza. Then we walk up here, but we need. Rago, if I be jet, if what you say.
0: If I have a father.
1: Oh, he has even some dorsal.
0: Why is it my be a groom? You didn't think I secret.
1: Hey, David, hey, on your back. Why is that, man?
0: Me, you.
1: We are you to this. Hey, TV, when you're back, I don't know why he. Back is here.
0: And Tina is saying, home, say, Kobe, aye, or better, we are crack, what you're saying.
1: Aye.
0: Say, would you to me say, Ube, who's a tournament? Na akwa kwa yesa se ne amam fo kan se wo ye host nation a
1: yeah
0: ye bomo din a pekwan bi so
1: oh ne ye fever
0: e de wo fa so
1: yeah
0: e kro kro pekwan bi so a
1: yeah
0: because ye ni Morocco ye kobo ye as the gaffer gi trophy
1: ai ai hwe ne ko so
0: en sensem ba hu yi
1: ai hwe ne ko so
0: ye ne ko so e du ba bi nu so hu se na ai Gianni Infantino nani mai
1: ai sure
0: e du ba bi crown present trophy ne crown for mom grass
1: na Esther Na Esther.
0: Se no banyo no ande ko yo.
1: Mm. Se no no no. E ti se won se Morocco for ne can say. Ana FIFA for ne say our friend say African Cup of Nation be for ne can say emfa cup ne koma Morocco no. On si FIFA president me make ho he say there be anya de ne saw.
0: And so mo can say e call ye court of arbitration. Am I? Yanti hu
1: dia. Se na no ye wo World Cup na se no. Morocco for catch representatives e wo say. Morocco Baba Muka Jobs of no African champions.
0: Now, Unima, dear, you for us here. Any animal, if anything, Belgium for us here. After some, we are US, dear. And almost the Mamoko 20 years. The 3-1 or so, or more over 10 years.
1: And there's so many TV, you know.
0: And also for phone, every Gianni Infantino.
1: And yeah, I'm sure
0: the 3-1, yeah, and you go up.
1: Bravo, if you want to say, I'm a man, I'm a born in Munya Denu. So, be busy as Sipa, I'm a born in Munya debut. I'm a born who have crowned Winchester or there were a womb. Because who are dreaming by yourself? Master, dear, if you crown, go maybe to be at 30
0: because referee now, or my record, no.
1: Aye.
0: Say referee, no, a decision, and ya.
1: Yes.
0: And ka yanomu kra se be born yen shade ni mukrano. And ka bana no ka FIFA the statement taba.
1: Exactly.
0: Thank God the statement taba.
1: Aha. And ya wu na ba be chire mu se.
0: And ka obi chire mu se record no mine. In fact, ABA where FIFA omu de be referee appointment committee.
1: Yes. Oma ko yen hwehwe
0: mu. Oma ko yen hwehwe mu se e kwan of so my record ni nge.
1: Yes.
0: But pimi na statement bi am.
1: Chini ho.
0: The any mo say ba yan say ma obi record na record e de am no. Record na bi.
1: Yeah, man, in your
0: job. Record, they say, yeah, Juma.
1: All because Donald Trump are afraid.
0: It's the referee, you're good at the
1: Raoul, you said you're calling the
0: call.
1: Oh, I'm saying. Oh, I'm saying. Infantino, Hannah, the phone. Hello. US man Penny do that time na make us ano. Na what to say? Na musi mama me play a red card. Chile say. Also, Donald Trump, the woman is a there's a born now, yeah, but born next one. One bedroom, no one be more. I want to be more. I did red card in 20 minutes. I said, Debbie, Moses Adia, Omani movie. Omani movie. I said, boss, with the headache, I said, Missy, Momani movie, Momani movie. I said, okay, boss, best afro. Best, a few minutes later. Boss, watch out! You're carrying that. You're very valuable. No, I don't know. Not Trump beka.
0: No, we are not beka.
1: Broken fingers. What we are doing? Customers are more. Donald Trump. Cha, walai. What did he call customers? We beg you to do this.
0: Adieu. Hey, we are.
1: We are saying no. We are saying no. Say, our friends, ministers, we say. Carlos Cruz, on far, let it be unreal, so I resign. Now, the Awaka, you want Sanka debut? No, what would you have?
0: Then, what can I say? Would at the end of man for 3 months or time to walk up?
1: No.
0: And no call, I know. What bomb of the
1: other? The nine rock of the QTK say, I see that my players, you know. I overbody, I will bet you 70% of the second.
0: Then you're buying a new.
1: And I say, I can say, the bomb of Mukoi, you know. This will be adding the Sika 70%. I bet my GFA for them. Wow, for the average from you. Now, Bravo, if you ask them, I will be sad. We cause why I bet that could be Papa Bio tournament.
0: We know. I say, on my penny, a samba, the second time.
1: Aye.
0: Or say, reset.
1: Aye, resetting.
0: And resetting, young Franco GFA will be.
1: And the idea I just said because I'm always saying pedophobia as I say I can.
0: Minority and the majority.
1: Yeah.
0: Abani say you know. A Ghana 7.
1: Aye.
0: It's the omina come boom.
1: Yeah.
0: No, I'm going to say, man, penny. Una, 2 minutes.

0: Nti ye nyina tawochi.
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0: Fa wona si for moa.
1: Yeah.
0: Nti gan moa.
1: O ene nka be boa. That's the best way to go. Like if that the best way. E wo mu se ye si DFA for no. Omo ye independent body.
0: But what is MPC ne kasa?
1: MPC no. 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
0: Omo kasa about reset na omo kasa
1: about. 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
0: Ah, the band na adano a. Hey, your friend is saying Kevin Prisbon Tibunya problem
1: in this issue. Sule mukobos trono.
0: I feel you been go kan jero.
1: Ah, say I feel am che so mate. Say politician dey dey so bad ro.
0: Say say Kevin, Kevin kujina mpenifo anim.
1: Ai.
0: Eno am kasa say am nya am suban no obo.
1: Ai.
0: Eno tin ya suspended is a blaster no mobium.
1: Ena sule kobos tro. Ti ene ene ye fro obi.
0: So that say, enso so udin komo sa. O ya kwala eni mpenifo kasa sa. But onu so be bi e wo no no.
1: Sa na mo. Ye onu dey say dey ni dey you fuck ho. We are the Robert tell you. Tell me, I tell you. Face to face is the vibe.
0: Aye, oh yes, I is who more do you.
1: Say Ghana, the black of his attitude.
0: One more near trend, one in
1: time. Aye. Meanwhile, then I'm not even yet. But if you want to make a catch, I say. So far as I'm paying for you, I would get you on good to one. There is no way I bet you had the paper because I'm calling all the Amuka and your quality in the appeal. My main friend, I don't know, take a cram run and find any about
0: bottom.
1: Aye, I don't know where your bottom and run out of canoe. Ye boto one na ye adwe ho.
0: Nigga say ye bo qualifies. Na ye enyame ye adom. Na ye secure qualification pa nigga say musika na ba.
1: Oh wallahi. Na je say Jacob pass ali abere.
0: Nigga say chat na to.
1: Oh. Ye be disika. Na nya na bika chiro say tournament ali ye boro. Na je FA president do ti obi do. Oh. Ati Carlos Cruz in San Diego. Oh ya lo aprelo. Baza. O za de le ko le wase baba ra ba.
0: Mamu mo pata go
1: ahead. Oh, the black of the same side e gusu wo ho. Say GFA no influence e wo player selection.
0: Na make say. Enti u die ade en kura na say bu be didi hu kura anye hwe.
1: Na make ye no moderate in a way a.
0: Mu nya ne ye. Na Ghana fo ne nye. Enti sa ayi ahoma chi na kobi. Ghana fo gina sorry ye wakeeping.
1: Oh,
0: e chain blaster match.
1: Me see.
0: A man for just an ordinary guy, and now Sebi, and the prepared meter and the cramp on the secure to be a good secure and a day. Baby will be that crying, never to continue to but blasters in tea.
1: Yeah, what's
0: pack a crow deal?
1: Are you waking?
0: When you're 200 shed go to come, 200 citizen.
1: Are you waking?
0: What they are betting up, baby, a chance at blaster, bubble ball.
1: Oh,
0: the secret will be the top gunner beer.
1: Yeah,
0: one touch and a beer.
1: WWE.
0: Ghana beer,
1: cassava beer.
0: And if it's our time, and no begging our cobbies say we need and can name you now, Kabusa Krumina.
1: Oh, Kayak Krumish is you.
0: Krumina,
1: and
0: can I never woo? But who's a Aquacoyen?
1: Sanka never born,
0: okay, Bobo.
1: Oh,
0: then a salad in Aquacoyen. Yea, G, a butum,
1: true rag of you.
0: Tinami, I do my September, I start here, I've come qualifies.
1: Nabrako fi wash it.
0: Some of group there, woman. Ghana, Cote d'Ivoire, and Namibia, Somalia. 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
1: Ti se Benjamin Asare no.
0: Oni wo ugranke.
1: Yay! Hey. Rock of the end to your dream. Oh, say, football, say, I am planning. Oh, say, Morocco planning, you know. Share a whole Morocco, no, a quack, ye host country, Canada film.
0: I'm
1: Rock of the Bora, a Morocco first match, Morocco, Mexico, a boy, you know. Rock of the match. Her match, I am planning, almost planning ye. And the players in him say, I didn't hear quack or yaddy yaddy abba. No, go catch the player, say, Master Bona, your boy, you know, boy, you are 70% Jordia, or Uncle Bobby Papa. Uncle Bob! Look of your Uncle Bob! And to the old car says, I don't know your what talent no, and the Brack of it.
0: Born a womb would be.
1: To add you, what's it,
0: you took on your only TV and I said to coin.
1: Aye.
0: A banana tree, our king,
1: and
0: I'm a hotel. I'll
1: bed.
0: Hotel, I'll bed.
1: Where do you know?
0: The Ubedi.
1: bibia wo beye wo ho bia yetua wo ka wo
0: na sika na aban ne de be ma eye player
1: players na o de original pack ne so bobo
0: no wa jibu pack ese ni nyina
1: a wa ji 70%
0: bo no so a mo bi
1: rago venye ye enye ye
0: aniti ye bi say apart from say ye what talent ni nyina in Africa nya Ghana nko Africa yeah ka continent yasem ade e ben pa and they see a coin say be world champions you know the talent I want a guy malamis I am bobody and pb why a guy when he designing a treaty malaria fever na time for it and enti malaria fever mo anu mina yo nyuno ohuna mina yo basa hey a guy malamis and I come from a guy do do a phrase 0500 888 890 new era skincare perfumery and boy ye palm on ipeduana toso yenye bomodi ama o ye body lotion unya creams unya body yogo a bunny makeup removers and now here go to make body wash a bunny hand creams and now foot care anti-aging treatment and a fragrance new era skincare and perfumery and a day man yeah near my upper do one now upper back back one yeah crowd yeah be mobi yeah one coco ABC Nessus Cottage a bear life FM 0558 180 800 and 0247 32 47 53 590 games 590 games Bomodi and Fan would you Trebinedi A star 959 hash A star 959 hash

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A bunny hostel facilities are well, fresh, but only problem. You went trend tutors, one of a standard class, and near training. And it may be a well, UT and Kabi and Coco Hotel Junction, Terminal Station, MT and Po Nasa. And your rock driving school near Kamfama. 05555 04005 I am police in a drone be what your number one immune booster no name of the answers you can cut here the way in a mouth in your hood in it now that's what baby and in your quiet you might have to see now quite young fresh is in a in booster by Mr. Police in a drone and a bay and you many your number one immune booster. I am Fresno 2462 0846. A bunny moon, I come upon a BNM, sir. Friend, I've been rice, I've been rice. A bunny quality, a bunny taste, I've been rice. And then a cab, we see a calling, boom. Bringing families together, 1 meal at a time. I've been rice, and then a crop. I had Jolo for now plain rice, and I say, yeah. A dear be a dimu ye be a Abidan Rice. UC Radio Mass Competition. Kwasiada weni kwasiada be a nomi and sako pimino 9. 3 p.m. to 4 p.m. Now a bombardia, they are 2 ago. Now a TB. We ain't sure we be on a coordinator in common 0559 885 255. UC Mass Education with a difference. 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

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And any capsule and I ya come from. 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And am ya dia hudu bi hanu gina. Baby and coffee chair won't have one. Yeah, Bomodi Ampere, no herb better. Send in a capsule. And then a bay a Jumani in our phrase 0541-210227. I'm from Community Bank. Yeah, my busy within 48 hours. Within 48 hours, Liam Mabisiani, come on, come on, come on, come on, come on, come on. We are bedroom and you are cut to your faho and faho, your bama, Bisiani B. 48 hours, Pepe, now loan, I ready. Yeah, my trending loans, now Fefinwa loans, and now Susu loans, microfinance.

bank deposit products that you have savings account, current account, and a susu account. I'm from Community Bank. Yeah, we don't call Chrome Tia, say Mammy Crobechi, I'm from Encoco. And I feel I go for 0203-770-665. 0203-770-865. And I 0244-92351. They say, you may be an hour, humble base one. And your traffic lights, now say, we're on the more. I've been out on the more watching. Yeah, my plain rice, and I just love rice. I've been out watching. I ain't crowd war. Yeah, man, be there time. No, do you not see what old station was? Then you may have my back or traffic light. And I say, a corner, a choir stadium, a TB a corner, a corner, a choir, me, mammy, a cosia gay home. Be a crab, son. When you watch your pan, when you're playing rice, when you're jollof.

0246705028 Daniel Bigo Energy Drink. Energy drink, can you come on? Live a life without living. And then you come on. Yeah, DB Go soft drinks by a man 42. Now, I'm going to the answer the new Bigo Energy Drink swap. I'm going to the new Bigo Energy Drink. Live a life without limits. I am Fraser 322 190877. Home appliances, I'm going to the Every television, so.

kettle. And now we address him or chest freezer and the idea. And your chairman and a bomb of the amount. Yeah, was so good, John. She be lovely. I boutique home appliances there for you, know. Chairman, bro. Now, for your crowd toy, any Charlie Boy Coastal and AMC to on Coco Anna Faye. Oh, who's could be a brosana? See a bear, Masalachi. I confirm station at Chipeobina. I am for 0244-224-210 and I 0206-686-347. And now we are there to our Bible to me. Yeah, no tremendous capsules. What is it? Then since you were in fear, come on. And then we are there with doing now here to us here cry. And your tremendous capsules. And then they be a Germany now. Tremendous capsules. And your come upon vagina infections now. And then you're when you're there to us here. NFA. And yeah, ABS and Papa Money be a band who in the enemy and we are the no tremendous capsules are kingdom here by for the abandon. Kingdom no challenge afraid 0275 804064. I am called Food Promise, not called you a dear new. A dear new Papa Fee and no Food Promise. Yanni Amado crushes his shitty Macquarie. A banner, a banku, any great lapia, bankuning crew, and one more, any Macquarie. A banner continental dishes are digging out Benjamin. And now we have pizza, we have shawarma, yam chips with chicken or tilapia. Digging out Obi. You want cocoa, bro? I have 0543506594. The oath to Papa Nenya Frenny, ready white oath. The oath to Papa Nenya Hordini. And the dear, you may be bringing more food, no kutus. For money, I'm ready white oath. 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
4: 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Store number 19. Main entrance now the station hono ano omosa no adwuma na ohun se wo de wo car kohwa say your private ana commercial car type bia obesiesie amana efe owo bumper diffuser ema saloon car towing hook any towing cover car alarming system central door locks ema kabia o seat no dada granoma leather any material seat covers car floor mat toyota ni lv dashboard mat and owo body covers ema saloon cars nyina 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ma make sure say plan b brighton service there o wo bi bi e be ma o car no afa wo mo niamano so ye papa a ne border form we new station free ho on kraba tabako esan won kokko metedi si en hwe ni mo ho 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
6: Hey, hey, what's up, Charlie? 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
6: 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Yeah, let's go.

Yeah, can I say 4 p.m. Yana fee live commentary no Basu Ewago FM Naya Hwedi and then so Africa run of 60 you know the ability me aye no time in here 29 after 2 p.m. we are Kwaba Drive. Baby, I want to and Kabia special greetings and come on now. Yeah, Damas, pass a mutia. Walk up on it. Yeah, bomb of the eye and say, I copy me say, baby, walk up on off. Nah, yeah, bomb of the eye to Johnny, I can say. Yeah, we're talented in Africa. Talented, no, aha. A bunny saying, and I have what talent to do now. Now, so I had the man say, be a world champions. Now, I'm out for messages, Kakre or Hono. And I hear when I can carry the amount of maestro culture and no Pachaku. I say, it's due to commitment, sacrifice, love for the team, and player quality selection, and also official cheating.

and afei planet. I'm Kwadwo Fosu Owusu. A warrior of a bombing. Ono so dia ode eba no se toda o se laugh for the team ni ho commitment ni ho

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Dudu and one phrase 0240238310 and 0203822855. Yanko Point Adoma this very Saturday, 11th July 2026. And Najumedi and Ebasu are Frank Plains North Assembly. We and I are commissioner of the core are Frank Plains North Cattle Market. And in Tibebi Awa Uti and Kabia Kayo Levin for you. The Kai say His Excellency President John Dramani Mahama. And I am special guest of honor. And Nafi Eastern Regional Minister. Honorable Rita Kusia Ajinawa Aye Ajinawati. And at the district chief executive for Kowa Frank Plains North, Honorable Kate Mawusi Babanao, and the traditional authorities, opinion leaders, security agencies, farmers, livestock traders, and the general public in the two every week now. I 11 to ya. Dominion about powder, strong crab, wow. Now, what you mean, yeah, what did it? Now, we'll be peanut butter form now, bomb of the irregular two blood sugar. Na bibi bi ya timi akon kan Dominion herbal powder and I come for the amamuna Dominion ya kan yo ebebwa wiye pa Ken Force herbal usko bi pharmacy hillside anti akuba mabiako pharmacy nado herbals and I for 0543158195 eban se we hia bibi bi ya fa cake na accessories one and your care counts and self and Coco Cani and you feel Angola. That's the Honor Matio Rabanks. And I be Bibia, Mosabi Timiaka. And your care counts and sips. And in Tibia, where I would see and Kabia. Now, while Bomodia Kai. A dear be a rapping while the chill Bibia, Bomodia Kai and a bra. Nabajo dear. Say a brave day and answer wedding ceremony Biana. And I see be anniversary be now, dear. A burning to my mima, to my man, to my papa bina, the adina. And your cake house and sips. I know about body, I can know a phrase 0248352035. My me that go bankunu or horse, a magic, you know, Buama, who sees the area. Who don't permit to two tier pie when I katana, the adina. Digna giant. And yet, they hear the herbal arrangement. And I come for mommy now. They hear the herbal arrangement. Mami da go bankunu phrase 0242 046783.

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0: Zay. 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
2: 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£350 £350,000 that's in Ghana you become will be $100,000 yes for the pressing fee and this is how in Africa you do the idea of the idea is that no one why did you make it that it's why you know why you know move and find it what's that
0: hello 0544 444 945 yeah what talent to do huh Black Sea, African Sea, Bombardier, Co Europe, or normal, normal Bobo Noir. Eh? The place, he be. You ever be drinking a crumb honey and normal Bobo, yeah. It be a quay, be all hobby, be all hobby, be all hobby, be all. Is he any a ying in every man? It's in pioneer, but say, maybe a drinking a memoana. Oh, say, and Munyam. Hello.
1: Yes, good afternoon.
0: Good afternoon, St. Patrick Honey.
1: Your word name?
0: St. Patrick Cassafri.
1: Make us a fear, Quetia.
0: But you see why?
1: Africa for me, I want say Peter. Ah, yes, you can say Yen Antiposo. Yes, Nantiposo now, or Fred Peter, sir, Omrano.
0: Mm-hmm.
1: And now Peter Dunson, so now, or who say, or no penny? No, or Sinke.
0: I am.
1: I mean, yeah.
0: I see Peter, you use.
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2: Pacha.
0: Masa Patrick is saying.
2: Na mi adumo.
0: Starboy ni.
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0: Patrick ka say.
2: Se blaster for no mi de dan e beda.
0: Ya sebo.
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0: And the enokre, and the enokre.
2: Dia go fu de say. Pacha o ko shine obi sa no, gine kili.
0: Mhm.
2: Also, we need also about one mama Ghana.
0: Dabby,
2: they got to see no mama Ghana when you jump in Latin. No mama Ghana when you jump in Latin. In Latin, so all bought the bound. I have the goods watch it. No, but Ghana, if you were near reacting here, here, here, here, here, here, here, here, here, here, here, here, here, here, here, here, here, here, here, here, here, here, here, here, here, Naka, don't number one who put it off. Or who put it off? What does the engine know? Yet, gentlemen, all fun of whom, and my mind is because of my name is the Yama. But clubs in the position are going to come from Bonnie. Now, Ghana, dear, your part one, part two, part three, Ghana, your part four, says everything is almost maybe a cry. The young book has been a bra, and the same thing, Ghana, man. Nigeria support Bobo in the work of support Nigeria no more Chagana because they've been almost prior. You think I'm going to do your car. It's on the next year almost fact home. From the earth to almost fact home. Now, why? If it's a bride, you think I'm going to do if it's all new, it's okay. Could move. When we have the president on meeting, who was it in my day? The Chaka, who did it in my day? no. Omo di two exams so mata. One play player be tackle. Oto da two ni oko. Abo ko pe no ko. Abo ko pe no ko fresh men kunya ti ati sa. Ni lu go da no gwenye part. Four ko. Am say part. Five was about so. Ye nye nye nye nye nye nye nye nye nye. Mm. Be oko spin no say. Am say spin no say ba. Pass. Omo ya blast. Omo ya American. Odie bisa na ya so kan to. Omo ya blast. From America. Aye France aye blast. Oboni ba gweni. 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
5: 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brenda na ye be call but abrofo no at the sun, you know, we need a big bit here. In Chapadana, no, I invest with him. Now, watch the S warrior, your channel, a coaching, who guided the time as what that time as what the sorry, party, near my brain, no, could be a brebby. Na training wise in Nana, near the near mechanisms in Nana putting in place. In Chapadana, for this war, mindset, body, everything, I set for the game.
0: Yeah.
5: And see, yeah, and society, I drink. Na katashishe ubi nkan ubi asemo bribe wo ho manye training ekura nyina menya wo me 70% na metua ma menya agree to that na nkwa dem penifo be frame me ha because penifo so ye corrupt the distribute and into one so dem say me ko fa me player be free ba bi ba na wo agree to that terms na ye be ko na ye be fixing in dine pa na ye ready kra na na ya fe no na ya fixing in into one ye ready for the country.
0: Yeah, that's a Pius.
5: That's
0: it.
4: International coach. No,
0: oh, Zay.
4: Yeah.
0: And come on. Only a dean. I dear no. You see, young coach at Roma and one year.
4: I know,
0: football no a business. You see, can
4: yeah.
0: And Yamea Adam, this is the fifth time I'm going to qualify. I feel your coy is here by me, say $12 million.
4: Yeah.
0: And you see, baby, a good year. You're good. Yeah. A Bianca say, be quiet, Kobe can say. Yeah, ko be pim na no ana obi sa se be pim na crime se budget ni crime.
4: Oh, ye.
0: Obi e nu wonu mo a.
4: Expenses say ko ye, na fi no be ka tre.
0: A fi ni e be tre. Hello, James. Oh, James.
6: Hello.
0: Hello.
6: Mpacho Kanzo, it is Black Coffee.
0: Oh, Kanzo Mpacho, it is why?
6: I'm more about it. I'm not going to come. Now, Black Coffee, down on 70 APU. They see the car, I get back in. Hey, Black Coffee, no crane and coupon money. No crane is fair. Yeah, Ghana, they're high, and I say. If you're in penny form. Coach, you know, AVA, you know, coach, you know, extra letter, the old Dagana for us, no car, Cindy. 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
0: yeah that's it
4: and here behind the scene
0: africa say mo no
4: behind the scene
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4: ya that is Africa for you.
0: Hello
7: gotcha
0: Joy Dako.
7: Yeah, Munkutimu.
0: Bacha ya Jusu.
7: Patakujina. Bacha. So, when you boy, I'm going to come here. I said, the one I started, na woman be if from Ghana, I saw a lawyer today.
4: Young lady.
7: Bacha. No crane, you mean, I'm penny for no canoe. Sabi Okaka, and yes, I will be free from so I do be at them. Kocha da ya mumie nya bon echiri die munya aka na om de europe for no bon ye moa om no monko because ba and me say me tie ba ku bi say prince owusu bi a ye so mko me ntim say nana mo kan ho asem no am friend 3070
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7: 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What the Akumedia gross idea day? 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
0: yes sir anje anyo do
2: obende se je usu
4: ah okay
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2: 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We are saying, 10 BS and I ask about a obey sponsor. But we are saying, come, we need sports with you. And I'm only a sports manager. The fact is, only a sports manager, because I'm an
0: Enkoso.
2: Okay. Turn it to you. And then my coach is a science. Then you say, cuckoo, the mumble was suffering from William Yonkati.
0: Tisa wede mama ojina so ache.
8: Fache
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8: DJ WW me code tisa.
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8: Yo. 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
2: 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Yeah, that's it. 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Now, say, Faco Multiway Services, say, Memfa, and two, and you say, Opera, or printing, near my, ABA, large format, ABA, a sorry, a cool be, mupe banner, kesia pa, mupe billboard, kesia pa. 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live commentary amao on a go 96.9 FM na we biaso timi aye kama aye the most successful country ewo South America Argentina versus the most successful African country about football Egypt ena ebo anya 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

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The pharaohs of Egypt national anthem.

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And what did you more trophies? 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

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Fourth official, Espenders Cast from Norway. And VAR, Jerome Brassard from France. Amu, I exchange flags. Yes, VAR referee no. Aya Jerome Brassard on referee France on the VAR ho. She near man say bibia betime kama. Over 45 cameras. Ana onon kwa all pretty. Our VAR room ho. Argentina, I call 4-1-3-2 formation. 4-1-3-2 formation. Ana the defending champions, Argentina. Amo I call no Agua 96, but not a fair live commentary. And chair, now you share gum. Eddie Amau. Egypt, 4-2-3-1. And never you the power. Pepsodent, Libby. 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Pepsodent. And that chess, so what you see, Unia Cassiana, it's me chair, president. She's a crowd, yeah, be a take away yet a tick, kitten, kuma, pocket one. Maybe show Botoma, but Pia, what you see, we're not in the room now, saying, president. I go 96, but not a fam. Commentary position, I have packed. Against the phone call, against one, you say. One, Mercy against the phone room, you know. One, Oprah, Bismarck, two, Mayor, three. If I see the miniature show against Mercy, Minty Cross, or criticizing it, Dana. Okay. I feel your mama can you deny a evil. Argentina, Eddie Benkumso, Umber Bakuni Faso. Egypt, Eddie Nifanso, Babako Benkumso. As usual, Argentina, Eshomo, National Colors. Sea blue, ni white, ni diaphragm. Shots, air white. 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Egypt, so Eshomo, first colors. Eshonia Koko, a form tuntum, and a host here tuntum. Referee on Obama, ya pass the game, no Argentina, and a starting born, no. Cristian Romero for Argentina. Cristian Romero. But Bono, Asana Chacoma. Emiliano Martinez, Martinez say Ipono Akoma the player. A brandy a friend said Tagla Alessandro Martinez or Chabona say as in Sebu it recovery a pinbono William Alvarez on the run wa Fabono at the border call Argentina player at the form referee play must continue at Bona Confia from war McAllister Locati Pardes Argentina Brante Bakwa da form referee hey Enzo Fernandez at the form. Enzo Adafom, ready kotoje na apimo kotoje mienu enda ye kotoje ba akuye tuntum ba akuye kokko aka kokko no majeze Kun Aguero ni yemshi ashe no se e enda Tevez legends Carlos El Apache Tevez Enzo Fernandez as a regional national referee into a game. So, Bon Abedi Emiliano Martinez of Argentina. Egypt for a BM person more pressure from this point. Emiliano Martinez, Matu Bonacuni first of all. Kuti the Bonacon Fifia from war. Back to Kuti. While located Emmy Martinez, your friend Dibu. Argentina Fundes as a man in Kuan, Dibu Martinez, a Chabona Serrebu, located. Julian Alvarez
wafabo ono ntempaso Messi am making run McAllister were wrap penalty box ni Argentina anya opportunity were born as energy Tagliafico point ku Argentina Lisandro Martinez were born abre Depaul Messi back pass Argentina Depaul Depaul yibo ono content one around the center circle the ball come from far from wall but to pass in the cross row the Sandro Martinez a far ball for Argentina only pass no the ball so much Kutia control pass now to pass in about ni fast row Depaul Depaul McAllister Messi but beat him in abo mu adan no we trap pass no ramu born into me anko Leo Messi peja ball no since e mu na so Argentina for into me anko 31 matches and our ball ever World Cup. Freezer starting World Cup, 96 years in year. No play and our matches do do all. HMS. The Obeyan, your Cristiano Ronaldo, 27. 31 matches, and you cry with him. 31 matches, and in there, our Messi Ebo in World Cup. Bono Ekra, Egypt. May you Bono Egypt. Shoga. Chabon has a left side. We're located at Brandt defender Karim Hafiz. Karim. Karim Edebuana Kwechi. On penalty box name. Atu Buana Koma. A Brandt defender Mohamed Hani.

Refrage Fowl Editia, Nicolas Taglafico. 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A brandier friend, sir, Hasim Hassan, or tries to be taken on. Taglafico Ampini, free kick. Edema the Pharaohs of Egypt, the most successful African country in football. Free kick. Edema Egypt. Egypt in Ramsey Enum, our penalty boxing. Salah any ashore. Ashore, Jebun Mama Salah. Salah Pia in Tempasso. Mo Salah, Wasafa Bono, the Egyptian prince. But Bono Asanichi, Chabona Serrambo, goalkeeper Pie. Argentina four headed Bono Pie. Argentina. Amo Aklebonefio, Naul Molina. A Troy in Adema, Abyss Celestia of Argentina. Matu Bono Aquachri. Utiago 96.9 FM. Bono Abedi Argentina for the hole. Rwana Kunfinfia from war. Amuguso air builder from the back. Still Argentina. Guti. Christian Romero. Mero Chabonasi. Maloketi Messi. Bona Tumiako. Bona Kodivan Kunsa from war. Opportunity. Enzo Fernandez. Oh my word. Poor control. Enzo. And control here, throwing. Egypt for 2-1 in Tempasso. Watching Argentina play and a Chabona says in Samu. Egypt for you, born a fresh hole. Panaco Enzo. Argentina. Enzo. Enzo the born a Bonacci. Christian Romero. Wapiki Alvarez. Bernabedi Molina, William Alvarez, around the center circle. Le Pasco, Lisandro Martinez, Pato, Passing and Tempasso, Bono Ekra, Argentina, Enzo, Argentina. Chabona said Remu, a chance for Leo Nasudapi, Konaki Kadema, Argentina. Opeki Leo, but Leo and Timian control Boni, Sima, Marco Marco, and Wachi, Echo and Kron. Argentina and Shabi. Egypt and Shabi. Bonucra Argentina. Romero. Pia McAllister. Where you put on a chance to pour Argentina and your opportunity. Argentina! Bonham. Put on him. Enzo Fernandez. Referee Kraji offside. Doesn't get your offside. Crown and Castillo now. I want to answer. Offside. Rodrigo de Paul. Offside. Egypt Weeper. Omo mano. Ample time. Bia mane de home jin ye. How about Sifa? Chase. Bono Ekra Egypt. President Adama. Jibi Kofie. Me assure yourself by this time we'll chroma fena be Kofie. Shop will be a bell. Supermarket be a pharmacy. Over the counter. Also upper president. Jekasi ani bi kofie e be boa wo be check ama ya brush an opani anwumre with president sa kwa no so pen abetimi e dey defend Osman hani you born akwachi akwa koma Chobert Mustafa Chobert chabo na saba left side Egypt Karim born akonfinfia from wo aso on the run aji born afinisem Egypt so fa born born epa Egypt. Beautiful turn. The Pharaohs of Egypt. A foul no referee at the foul. Referee at the foul. Eddie Atia. Argentina. 10 minutes. Inside the first half. 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Our footwork in the power. Hassan the ball as energy. Egypt for Neba. I was center circle. Rabia Piabono. Wasan Fan Boni B. Rami Rabia. Wale pass no beautiful one. Akoma the player. Ibrahim. Bono Ewa right side. Hassan for Egypt. Around the center circle. But two pass no. The Bono Kwakoche. 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

0: Guti Edibona Kwakoma Butcher, Lisandro Martinez. Or the Asane Chakoma goalkeeper, Emiliano Martinez. Martinez Edibona Penanim. We're winning Europa. It's Aston Villa this season. Bono A Troin Edema Argentina. Benkumsa for one more two Edia Egypt. At 1-10 Paso. Bono Abedi Argentina for no our center circle. Pian Parsonal. Lisandro Martinez. Argentina. 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Back to Enzo. Enzo Bona Senechi. Lisandro Martinez. Christian Romero. Mahalo Yakoman goalkeeper. Emmy Martinez. Obian Shebi. Afei and our journey here. Utiago 96.9 FM. Yaposima Edu Emienu 12 minutes. Ofa Edikan. Argentina and Shebi. Egypt and Shebi. What's your car? Our tack crowd in Potemar. Aye. Radio 360 90.1 FM. Or Demufua. And then you may Argentina and Egypt in the official. Referee the foul ball. Eddie Ama Ashaw. Foul ball. Imam Ashaw. Referee no at the foul ball. Let me read the comments be from Argentina press. No. Argentina for no media no be bring happy. Referee no the match no. Sir France Womna France referee name the Argentina match there. Argentina also bet me I have France. Comment in the brave. Now Argentina for no happy. But walk up with the massa. And found Egypt. Right side. Peja Bono. Oma control Bono. Oma lose possession. Bono a corner kick. Lost 17. Bono a corner kick. Corner kick. Yeah, ball Eddie Tia. Argentina. Egypt. Oma tuning TNTM. Ibrahim. Beautiful 10. Wasan Danino. Egypt. Nipa mi original so. The bona sanachi. Kelly bona si. It require you. Egypt. A goal. Ibrahim. A goal. Yes, sir. Ibrahim. As your first goal. They are my Egypt. Yes, sir. Ibrahim. As your first goal. They are my Egypt. Egypt. As your back. Argentina. And Shebi. Egypt. As your back. Argentina and Shebi. What a goal. A proper teamwork goal. Coach, at Egypt LED 1-0.
1: We should be 5 minutes ago. The team defense Argentina ball the move. My jama Egypt for na process bone in our kibone in our kibone in our. Now make crana can say ball no more bono. So my fan critic chance for born on to Atana because football the baby in yes, a wild ball ball. But in the last 5 minutes, the question is, Egypt before Nabu Bonina. Oma Domiti, a pass a bono, a pass a pass a pass a pass. Only say, na Omunya said through pass na Eddie Gonu Ebeba. And now finally, a cross be a bama, Omatima head bono at Watana. Only say, North Africans, you know, at the back way, the Nimomo Pan, a Yomuti, some Domuti, a pinball, Eddie at Watana. And it's all my player, some free header said, yeah. Obe head bono edibo ashaw and it was a free header obi an na hwiri onya ample time no edirecting it no e no pin bono edit what na what a cross and what a goal.
0: 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Hey Ronaldo Kofi Enra, Messi Kofi Enana, Egypt ashabako Argentina and Shebi. Sima Edu Ensia, 16 minutes. Omiya Nui Nina Yon Beatin. I want this World Cup. Bien Lusu game. Lisandro Martinez. Guti. Molina. Odebona Koche. Egypt. Egypt! A chance. Your channel. Oh, referee on your foul. Your channel Egypt Nino. I'm a penalty box in the referee. Wemwakra. Paradise. It's a game to throw in Egypt. And yes, by chance, we must go on every side by Argentina Guzzo. Bonacra, Egypt, the goal scorer, Ibrahim, to personal, Honey, a Troy. Argentina, if you are a Grabu, McAllister, Leandro Paredes, Anna Enzo, Anna Rodrigo de Paul. And fifth way is a grabu. You have a grabu in Kazam, dear. Argentina, fifth way is a grabu. Ponya Troy in Argentina. Once again, I'm very relying on Messi magic. It's a magic now, Madian, and the IA and I. Argentina. Referee foul, I'm Argentina. Referee the foul. Argentina brand here back where the form. Julian Alvarez. Hey. The goal scorer. Ibrahim would see Julian Alvarez in Aso. The starting play. Bono Ekra, defending champions, Argentina. The most successful country in South America ever football. Copa America, Magic Chimobia. And Egypt, so continental film, almost the most successful country. Messi. Enzo. Pass. Argentina. You're not to form. Referee the penalty. Referee the penalty. Ama Argentina. Referee at the penalty. Ama Argentina. Referee Franco Letizia. Why the penalty the Argentina? Referee at the penalty. Eddie Argentina. Send your offside the plane in here. A control bono. Hey. Boy. Referee the penalty. Referee the penalty on Argentina. Egypt wanted to referee in Kuhava. Referee no more Akasa. As to say a cannabis, and I say, idea. The freezer World Cup started here. Player was sell penalty to do pass a mercy. And a player was share more penalty to do pass a mercy. Messi against Mustafa Shobel. 20 goals at the World Cup. I'd be called 21 and now. 7 goals at our current World Cup. Messi versus Mustafa Shobel. Leo Messi. I'd be called for power, placement. Messi, referee Bonaben. Leo Messi, Argentina. Keep Achibono. Keep Achibono. And the Messi goes to Jinidi. Player was set penalty to drop in the history of World Cup. Leo Messi. Article 4. Coach.
1: We have penalty now. DBS seen a Messi born a penalty. On a call for placement. On the type of call for power. And I know Biana, it's Missy, yeah. Where's who place born and keep on in your direction, you know? And I will watch me a similar situation, you know, Eddie Ama. I know a year or Maya, Ombudi, Eddie, a year Egypt. You make up an abasso. You go up an attorney by me so cool, play an occasion and say, we do Nabotre, or Betty Born, and I'm part, or do you say, I owe you are, or no sweating me actually, Mel's a penalty. Naya, at this stage, so to me, a same Tim no, I will be busy in one. That's all your good cookkeeper. Or when young one said, or buy you so far, Nadia or Maya, Ombudi, Eddie Egypt for not me, a loose gamer. Say, we'll put him up with him at tournament as ya. 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
0: 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Molina Pia de Paul, a tapu bono Messi, or Bona Sanachi, Messi de Bona Coche, Egypt Force de Bona Coche. Christian Romero, you put a confinfia from war. Argentina on a break. Argentina, Argentina, a ball through ball, Antumianco. Antumianco. Refra the foul ball, the Ama Egypt. Foul ball, Edema Egypt. Foul ball. Referee say cooling break. Yanko ne yanko pains will be more. Players na bre hydration break. Amunko no munsu. Mame unkind comments in a kakra. Where say the smallest are swallowing the biggest. Good evening, Nana Yao. You are doing a fantastic work. May God bless you and keep the fire burning. Argentina will win by 2-1. Greetings to my lovely girlfriend, Amma Ernestina. Inside the Kinyase, Ankasa, she is not feeling well, so I wish her speedy recovery. I'm Commander from United States of Kinyase, Name Bechere. USA. Okay. Hi, Nayas. My name is Eben. Inside in Cocoa White House. Thanks for doing a great job. I really love your voice so much. Big ups to all my resistors. Good afternoon. A king of sports. This match is difficult too, but I wish Egypt the best. From Real MC, Father One at OJJT. The message Enna Ode Abanon. Good evening, Nana Yao. Asamoah, my name is Azaglo Johnson from Vertical Park Company. See, today, Egypt will win one. Say Ochiane, big boss, easy pick. Enna, madam, easy pick. And ye crew, no, Ochia Yenina. Hello, it's your boy Malik inside in Kokonan Chia. I say you are really doing a great job. Shout out to my boss Survivor and Latif inside Sankofa. Where's your hi? Nayas, it's Junior from Nkoko Adweji. Argentina 2, Egypt 3. Where's your hi? Good evening, Sportsmaster. You are doing a great job. Egypt will win this match today. It's your boy Kweku Trust. Well, sir, it's your boy, a champion, Bismarck, a.k.a. Mendy. Inside, and you know, Argentina will win 3-1. Greetings to all my friends, Kofi Yesu, Paddy, Oliver, Finu, Amount, and my lovely sister, Kesua, and my lovely mother, Akwabi Comfort, inside, Abekwase. Kosua Faudi and Ibra, messages never pray waha. Pepsodent Adama, in the live commentary in April, Pepsodent. 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We feel now we say no Adu wiring. And there are some pa and I'm a demo in me. Bra Adom, Yabamount electrical materials, Ninja Nerby, double socket, single socket, Ope Patrice boxes, Afe main switcher, plastic and metal, Ope cylinder, Ope fan regulator, gas regulator, Yadibi Mawadom, Eba plumbing works in the swa, PVC pipe, PPR pipe, WC, sink, double and single, Ubenabi Ewadom, and Prasso, and you will run about 0242 327486. Now, near Doma Dinkomo. Yeah, to a game so after cooling break. Bonukra Karim. At Bona Sanachi. Bonacodi Egypt one war. Santa Circle. At the Bono Corny Faso from war. 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Yabo 26 minutes. Egypt Ashabako. Argentina and Shebi. Bonukra Egypt. Ibrahim. Argentina Club on a few. Parades a Ibono. Wasafa Boni Bim. Leandro Parades. Leandro Parades good born national team. Bonabedi Depot. Buona Senechi. Christian Romero for Argentina. You wanna confirm for more? We're picking your Messi. Messi bet me a day. We try passing a command. William Alvarez. William Alvarez at downhill 360. William, watching back home. William Alvarez. On your starter, Lisandro Martinez in the starting. Where you on the first start? I was feel a World Cup now. Meaning, the entire coach decided as a very rusty place. Nibi. Paradise moving now and starting. Bono Abedi. Depot. Argentina, keep up punching Bono. What a save. Mustafa Chopin. Standing between Argentina and the victory. Egypt, you born a fetch your born and say Egypt. Club on a few 18 box new. What a save! Mustafa Chobert. And you know, by this time, car Argentina lead the two cry. Christian Romero. Christian Romero. My port through pass. My color stand to me uncle. Born a quack with the goalkeeper. Mustafa Chobert. Chabon Asaba. A brand new friend said, Rabbi, Rabbi Chabona said, Remu, Argentina for Pimbon, Rebond, they're coming in, Depot, Wafa Bono, Depot, Depot, born in Tempasso, where you born in Bona Crocodilio, Messi, Messi, Messi, Nipabemi, and Sawa, two personal Rem, Argentina! Keep at your bono. Keep at your bono. I go right to 6.9 FM, FIFA World Cup, round 16. 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You can't papa up at Argentina. I'm with form. Egypt, I'm on tough time. Mistake about Egypt and opportunity. Now, should that be Christian Romero? Where you born the man goalkeeper? Where you born the man goalkeeper? 2-1 in Tempasso, McAllister, Messi. What the ball call Enzo. Enzo. Argentina. But pick up on a room. Depot. Where you put on all? That's born into me uncle. Born into me uncle. Born into me uncle. Argentina, you don't be a sign, you be a equalizer. McAllister, you're not to form referee foul. Alexis McAllister, me share them who no match. Our tournament, we are say. Previous. 4 matches are going in Anno. You said that whom McAllister in him, no, no. On Ancasa this season, on your 12th season, oh, Liverpool. Or the Aba national team. Free kick. 30 minutes. Egypt Ashabako. Argentina and Shabby. Argentina crying a penalty as Arsenal. Bonnie a free kick. Messi, Agent Bonetti. Emuchin. Bon Emuchin. But Messi, everything me, I idea only Messi does. Free kick. Leo Messi, Agent Bonetti. At this point, I don't quite name the person I born. Free kick. Argentina. Leo Messi. Messi. Messi a pay a bono. Keep a punchy bono pie. Air corner kick. Messi a pay a bono. Come on. Keep an eye bono to corner kick. Mustafa Chobert. I go 96.9 FM. Bona Kobia ball no anko bia va review anje so yes se se va check corner nyina va ko hwe no anje ball no a train adema Egypt Arbona Sanichi, Mustafa Shobey. Arbona Babin Kumsa for more. Shobey. 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Minutes. Egypt Asheba Akwa Gentin and Shebi. Daniel Pereira, Lisandro Martinez. Fabona Ibona to throw. Safety first. And Sargentin and Ukra. Said the Pru Pru Pru Ni. Said the Ni Tip Diatien. Bono A throw. Egypt, beautiful 10, a trouble on a born up him. Argentina club on a fletcher hole. Referee foul at the Ama Argentina. Referee foul at the Ama Argentina. Serie person can game new flow no influence.
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0: High foot. 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Ogusu ada form. 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Egypt Afabono Dimricade Boneba. Your commons way by Egypt for no a number form. Or Bona Kunifasa from war, Nesaka Hani, Hani Ebona Koma Hassan Krabono for Egypt. A Piabona Confucian from war, beautiful one. Salah Karim Ashaw Egypt Ashaw. You born as in Tampa, born and say, I show a far born for Argentina, Argentina for Arikova Gibono, Leo Messi, Ajibona Finisem, Argentina, Omalusu Possession, Egypt, Abo Bono Bohunu. A goal kick. A goal kick. Argentina, body etia, Egypt. I go 96.9 FM. Chabona Sierra Remu. 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Adbona Sanichi. Adbona Abre Christian Romero. Romero Ebenenim. Pedra Bona Sierra Kobian Kumso Famo. Taglafiku. Adbona Sanichi. Argentina. McAllister. Argentina. Messi. Simple pass. Messi. Argentina. A throw in at Argentina. Aka 10 minutes. Emre Womo, 10 minutes before first half. Bonnie a throw in. Molina to Bona Konechi. Center circle. McAllister Fabono.
3: 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Player making round Ogusu Krabon Enzo Yibon Assassin Sebu Egypt for Clebon Fletcher Argentina recover for body beam. After this game, Switzerland and Colombia. Center circle. Messi. 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Kosafa message 0544444945 Leo Messi. Messi are you born in Tempasa Comedy Paul? The poor the born a quakoche. Messi are recover. Wafa Bono. Leo Messi. Argentina. Messi! Ego kick. Ego kick. Ego kick. Diego Simeone, former Argentine international. What's his stance in him? He say on a coach at the Atletico Madrid. Born here through Edema, the pharaohs of Egypt. Amuni Argentina share only once about men football, senior level, once per, and a corner friendly match in 2008. Argentina show 2-0. Yet them crown crowned the end in a can one. Oma share 7 times. Draw crampo ember mu. Argentina winning in a say and kwala, say and ma, say and man painful. But an idea story no assassin. 38 minutes, Egypt LED. Pijabon call left side opportunity. Argentina keep an eye out to corner. Mustafa Chobert. We are making difference, you know. First half. Mustafa Chobert. What a save! 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Watching the move, he to corner kick. Goalkeeper under form. Goalkeeper under form. Goalkeeper under form. Pepsodent. Use of Pepsodent. I don't want to bet me defend or smile. Pepsodent. They can afford the amount. They are brushy. I don't panic and you may. Corner kick Argentina. Messi. Hey, corner kick. 40 minutes. Aka 5 minutes. Corner kick, Messi. We are pinball now. See us in same. We are pinball now. Hey, goal kick. Argentina to me. I'm for corner now. Any bibia. Egypt. You see, I can see my DNA 40 minutes, echo 41. Argentina. Arbona Sanichi. Bonadane Apera Pere throw into Argentina. Molina. William Alvarez. Bonacori Enzo. Enzo Ibonacuma Romero. DePaul. Argentina. Enzo. Argentina. Amalusu possession. Bono Egypt for Ibona Fio. Emiliano Martinez a Pia Bona Coma Christian Romero. Romero Ato Bono in Tempasso. DePaul for Argentina. Alessandro Martinez a Benanim. We're located Enzo Fernandez. Enzo Ato Bono in Tempasso. Tagliafico Argentina! Bono say Argentina, Messi Afabono. We're late passing the room. Okay. William Alvarez. I cry with you. We knew the integrity and the start here. Ah. This Andrew Martinez born the ball. Come out. Lautaro Martinez. Oh. 42 minutes. Bono A throw in Edema Egypt. Karima To Bono. Wa make you run ashore. Onimbo bo papa. Argentina di bono finish him. DePaul. Ano so di bono akoche. Ashore. Argentina. Ashore. Egypt table baby. Argentina di bono free omunsem. McAllister. Lisandro Martinez. Pia Bona Coma DePaul. DePaul to Leo Messi. Messi. We beat tobacco. Sian and us referee the foul. Referee the foul at man Messi. 44 minutes. 44 minutes. Egypt Ashabako. Messi apeja bono keeper pie wachibono. Wachibono ada from kama. Utiago 96 mana e chabono asia rew. Bono kra Egypt. Arbono e bananim. Referee the foul from Argentina. 45 no answer. Foul ball. Egypt body at Argentina. Arbona ko center. We pin ball on Tempas Ibrahim. Ibrahim Ibona ko mahani. A throw in at the Egypt. Referee the 5 minutes at so. 45 Nassau. You about 5 minutes at home. Throw in. At the ball in Tempasso. A three career. Argentina had a ball in a field. A Kunumu Ayadini. Argentina had a form by a goal to nil. DePaul. At the ball in a confinfia from who? McAllister Fabono for Argentina. Enzo DePaul. Arbona Sanichi. Bonacodi Lissandro Martinez. Argentina, De Paul. A pedia crossing us in the metrical ring up in Bonapi. Argentina recover. William Alvarez. Paradis. Egypt at Clebono. Goalkeeper Fabon Kama. Goalkeeper Mustafa Chebet. Excellent. First half. 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Waje fao edi ama Egypt. Waje fao edi ama Egypt. Adina se hu. Adina hu. Adina hu. Oda form keja. Oda form. William Alvarez. Any Rabia. 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Order from Chester Dayaya. Team Keja. Team Keja. Any other ice, no? Air massage in the boat. Any ice, no? Air massage in the chest. Argentina da form. Sorry, Jan Nasso. 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Sorry, Jan Nasso. It's our live commentary. No, so I go 96.9. You about 3 minutes. Out of the 5 minutes. Bona Codini Faso Femo. 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BT Mienu Abom. 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You born on say your head born up here. The poor far born for Argentina. Argentina. But born on Asanichi. Molina. Christian Romero. And so I born for Argentina. I'm more ever my name. We go 96.9 FM. Born up with Leo Messi. Messi, you born on Tempaso. Benkumzwa Famo, Enzo, Messi, Argentina, Messi Adanho, Leo Messi, Bona Konechi, William Alvarez, Enzo Fernandez, left side, Telafico, Enzo, Leandro Paredes, Walokete William Alvarez. Alvarez are picking up Messi. Nipa Miensa. Wale pass no. Inside the box. Messi. 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A goal kick. 5 minutes no. Aswanesa. 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Argentina and Shebi. 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Five minutes Nasson. Now say Egypt episode may change. A throw in Edema Egypt. Oh, Asho also went to Asho. Imam Asho, still Egypt. Any moment, referee the first time ever we had. Argentina claim lines. Hassan Afabon for Egypt. All right side. Egypt. Wale pass na koma Salah. Salah change direction. Wabobo ni bohunu a throw. Argentina tobo anon tempasso de bone a bomanim. Depaul. Mercy aba deep aba ji ball no. 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Mercy page ball no asia sincere mu. 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Mustafa Shobe afa ball no kama. Referee Eddie Ofedi kan. Aba wieye. Referee Ofedi kan aba wieye. Utiago 96.9 FM. 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Argentina, Omo, Anshebi, Egypt, Eshebako, Meba Sisiya.
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10: And when the Black Stars take to the field, every Ghanaian becomes a coach. 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

0: 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And it's in your can say aye fia. Aye boga. Officer. Aye boga. Boga.
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Organizer, Comfort, Jingi, Akwa for Women's Organizer, Ishmael Wadi, Akwa for Youth Organizer, Abdul Rahim, Akwa for Nasara Organizer, Ernest Opoku, Akwa for Communication, Sam Penifo Wenina, and a Chairman Morris Opoku Denchi, MOD. And you won't say, want to about my Wenina, and one made the party name our from Plain South, Morris Opoku Denchi, MOD. Order number 3, Morris Opoku Denchi, MOD. Sir, or the Enkabom Unity, Ababa, Delegates, and the Full Soldiers, Party Members of Biantem, I'm a partner, Sir Jenny Nasubiu, MOD. Hey, I brought you our soon partner, Ache, Delegate, Yam Tu Abano Emma, Morris Opoku Denchi, and in the team, now I'm a departing anim, Yam Prinkunim Die, and the two me, Emma Osunu Kokroko Amanyakun, Morris Opoku Denchi, MOD. New vision, new direction.

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Leandro Parada say, Ibona coma. The player, born up him referee, no. Into a series start. Referee Francos Letizia. Argentina for now restart born Messi Abba center. Where he born up left side. Lisandro Martinez. Or locate Enzo. Enzo Pija Bono as a rem. Depot. 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Taglafico. Where you crossing up here, Bienio. Egypt ahead of Bonapi. Bonabidi Leo Messi. Messi went to me and Pitin Maka. Majibono. Egypt for to Bonny Bonny Abanos Argentina. Christian Romero, but that for my club one to true. President. Argentina for Fabono. Referee said, Debbie. 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Argentina, Leo Messi, a picky ball. Messi. The channel to form referee the foul. Referee the foul. Referee the foul, the man Leo Messi. A free kick. Angle na born it on any who's I just said in swing. Messi, yes, we're trusting same with the air. Maybe I bet Messi. Any own goal cry possible. But I saw no other two are shed here. Messi. What possible on in 10 pass? Depot. Where is the pass? Bonaco Dietri. Argentina. Attack now break it down. 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So far so good. 56 minutes. Egypt 1 Argentina 0. Bono away Egypt 1 penalty box in him. My page born call been come so from war. My control born year born ever. Argentina da for my born out to true. Leandro Paredes. But da for my born out to true. Emmanuel Quanaco. Argentina. Leo Messi. Where we need to throw them Argentina. Bono Akwedi Argentina. Short Anthony Anko. Egypt Ibono, beautiful one. Amasan Lusu control. Lisandro Martinez are control Bono. Adam Argentina. Nipamiru. But the Bono form with them. Not to form. Referee the play must continue. Egypt a Fabon Hassan. A Fabon Bono Hassan.

0: Hassan wa chimie no abomu Hassan Egypt opportunity Egypt a chance a true ball Egypt a goal Egypt a goal Egypt a chimie no Argentina shebi Egypt a chimie no Argentina shebi Egypt ashemie no 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The anti obaje an ase onje. And referee no. Augustu Chirem. Referee na the foul ball. Referee na the foul ball. 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Referee no andi go. Referee no andi go. Referee no and you go. Referee no and you go. Bunny a foul. Adam Argentina. A foul Adam Argentina. Messi. But Peter Bonas is him. Yeah, Pimbono! Goal kick. Corner kick out of Argentina. Utiago 96.9 FM. Corner kick. Message na Bonacci. But Peter Bonas here, Ramo. 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Argentina, South Aboni. But Peter crossing, no. Egypt, a club on a few. A throw in at Argentina. What a game. Center circle. Bruno Abedi, Lisandro Martinez. A two pass on the left side. Tagliafico. Enzo McAllister. Yet not to fall. Referee say, you interested. Egypt. Egypt. Counter. Egypt. Egypt. Hassan. Where you born? How to throw. Hassan. What a player. Your ball 62 minutes. About 62 minutes. Egypt Asha Bako. Argentina and Shebi. Bono Accra Egypt. Arbana Kumar Rabia. Abedi Ibrahim, the goal scorer. Ibrahim Ayi Bono. Hani. Egypt. Beautiful football. Egypt. I'm about to pass no be anyhow. Lissandro Martinez afabon for Argentina. Be bien no HS Argentina will go and you may nothing. Argentina for El Pomani. 63 minutes. Lissandro Martinez, McAllister, Yafaono, referee Afabo, referee see into a game no so. Hassan, what to pass on a camera. Argentina for Najibono. Argentina, referee the foul, Eddie Tia Mosala. Onimnipa, Liverpool versus Manchester United. Messi around the center circle. Leo Messi, Wabo pass. Enzo, Argentina, wa picking up Messi. Messi a lay pass no. Bona Kwedi, Depaul, Paradise. Where you Bona Kwechi? Cristian Romero, Leandro Paradise a fab one for Argentina. Bona Bedi Tagliafico. Lissandro Martinez say you crossing us in same Argentina, Egypt ahead of one field. Depaul Asafa Bono. 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Messi, what to pass no? 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What bonus energy? Goalkeeper. Emi Martinez, the Ibon Assassin, same will be any hole. Go kick. 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Yabo 64, 65 minutes. 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You Bono, Omo Komenim, Cristian Romero, Wapeke, the player. Argentina on the run. 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William Alvarez Gusuni Nemu. Corner kick, Argentina. Messi, with 2-1 in TNTM. 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And Ronaldo Kofi. And now Messi Tenana. Corner kick. Utiago 96.9 FM. Messi a Pedia Conano, ya Pimbono, Anko. Egypt a club on a few. Obianiho, Egypt a Fabono. Egypt, Egypt, Egypt, Egypt, Egypt, Egypt. Now Hassan, the danger man, inside the penalty box, watching. Hassan, cut back. Hassan, a goal! Egypt, a goal! The boy is good. The boy is good. What a player. Once again, Egypt are taking lead this evening. Egypt Hashem Yenu. Egypt Hashem Yenu. Argentina Shebi. Hi. Hi. Hi. I go 96.9 FM. Egypt Hashem Yenu. Argentina and Shebi. World champions at that form. World champions at that form. What a goal. What a goal. Mustafa Ziko Ashego Ariama Egypt. Hey. Egypt Ashemienu. Argentina Ashebi. Utiago 96.9 FM. 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A passi born in Tempasso. Argentina and Shabi Egypt Ashemiru. Bono Aquedi Argentina. Oma bo passo no Argentina. Egypt won't resist any threat. Argentina. Messi. One to me uncle. Argentina. Panako this row. Where you crossing on? A pinball up here. Short. A throw in at him, Argentina. Bounce has another form. McAllister. Pedabo on Messi and Timianco. Argentina Fabo on Kama. Leo Messi, Rato Personal. 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Hassan Edafom. Ago 96.9 FM. 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Referee say yanko numusu. Cooling break. Hydration break. Mamini messages ni kakranfio. My name is Donko Emmanuel. From Asante. I came Asubua. Today, Mercy will cry. Wilson Ayas, good evening. I'm happy for Egypt. Today, for winning Argentina. From Johnson Obey, first grade phones. I want to call. Hello. I say, hello, good evening. Sports God. I'm Austin, inside Impreso. Impreso, I'm from Argentina is going home today. Nedio Adiaba, I don't know. We said, good evening, sports entertainer. I'm Seven Collins from Arisha Zungu. Some teams are playing World Cup whilst Argentina are playing AFCON. They played Algeria, Cape Verde, and now they played Egypt. Good evening, I ask. I'm doing the listening inside the car. Egypt is winning. It's your boy, Kwauniba. Greetings to my mom, Sister Maggie. At Kwau Pepiase, aka 99 Ideas, inside Hima Fie, keep the fire burning. Good evening and good job. You guys are doing a great work. Keep it up. I'm Chinedu, inside the Subani Wheels. Argentina will go home today. Hi, good evening, Nana. I'm listening to you. Hi, you are doing a great job. Keep it up. God bless you, Lizzie Intesso. I say I'll pound fufu for you. Okay. Lizzie, fufu no wabedi. Wo fufu no. See ya na mi mepe bindi. Good evening, champion Ayas. My name is Rakia, Egypt 2, Argentina 0. I like your voice so much. Rakia, catch your Rakia, who ye? Good evening. Fantastic commentary. Praying for Egypt to win. Gabriel Sempua, Mercy. Go home. CR7 gone. I say good day, bro. I'm one God from Anyatroga, Argentina, all the way. Greetings to all my fans. And we say hi, good evening, Naya. I'm so Abatolomio. Listening to you live from Kauta Fuseku to say bam. Naya, you guys are doing a great job. Keep the fire burning. Greetings to all Ago sports team, Egypt all the way. After hydration break, Yanomu Nsona Uye, 72 minutes, Ekwa 73, Montiel Abam. Trezeguet Abam. Hassan Afrimana. Argentina, crossing us to Argentina, Apim. Bono Abedi, Argentina, center circle. Lisandro Martinez. Orbona Kwechama, goalkeeper, Emi Martinez. Sese Martinez for Miensane Wago Pramanusu. Lisandro, back to goalie. World champions at that form. World champions at that form. Aka Bese, 17 minutes. In football, there is a long journey. But Egypt for no air manaya impossible. Argentina. Mafa bon boneba. McAllister. Argentina. Wale personal. Oma bonefio. Bonen say chabonasi. Egypt. Argentina. Argentina. Lautaro Martinez na so ego kick. Molina Afrimu. Ama Montiel Abam. Goalkeeper no atena form. Egypt goalkeeper no atena se. Utiago 96.9 FM. Argentina chasing for their fourth World Cup. Said they are in the Anya you. World Cup number four dream no Anya ye. Honey. Bono Accra Argentina. McAllister. Argentina. I'm gonna bobo ni na and Egypt wants to defend ni na. Messi about deep. Walusu Bono Argentina regain possession. Man close marking. We try to baby Argentina true ball. Argentina. Am I born a few? Offside. Referee, you offside. Frank Kosi with Isaiah. Why you offside, chairman?
1: Yeah. Thank you very much. Egypt, Argentina. Argentina national team. No, I'm challenges in the start here. Abraham Muni Verd boy in the third round of 32. Some match in the who say lapses be our Argentina team. But Osha Argentina team now, no crony meaning challenges be brave room. Because ne Osha from first half, ever second half in you how our unbe creative chances cry are yet difficult. Reason being that Osha Argentina national team now. Omuntanye national team are omu fullbacks and the team be bumping up and down the field. Usher omu 2 and 3 Molina and Abrante Efane Tavlafico. The name of so muye sa fullbacks and it's Abrante bit say Marcelo Mo and Danny Aves move fullbacks and omu ball and bumping up and down the field. Then it be omu 2 and 3 in yet. And a whole year no free honoma. She line up Argentina AU soon. Argentina Yusu.
0: As for Egypt, penalty box name Egypt. Egypt, short, selfish, Trezeguet.
1: So, Oshie, Captain, line up Argentina, AUSU, yeah, for instance, Omar bombarded midfield you know, with a lot of midfielders. She will be to say Air Paradis, she will be to say Enzo Fernandez, she will be to say DePaul, and Alexis McAllister, and Omar Bo Enim Nimi Nupe, meaning Omar Bo Enim Neye, Messi, Messi is saying a Honda, Abba Form, Wanyi, Abrante FN, Julian Alvarez, and so, Yenim problems are Abrante and Ekuko, so Abrante and Atrium, and then Ama Argentina, Enim Hono, Essence. With 2 and 3 team in Kwe ni men ko support your attacks and intina. I'm on attack and I slow. Bonin ye jina and finfi honum kwa matna. Omin timi and create air chances be brave. So I think Egypt, I take your chances ye. Abrante Hissam Hassan. fantastic player by all standard. Egypt who say Argentina midfield they need a very tight in Tino. Tembia Usha, no more located on my winger, your friend Hussam Hassan. And almost some way, somehow, almost me take his advantage in the air Argentina Echi Aka form. A proud moment, Edema Africans in a proud moment for Air Africa. Yen yina ye who preser World Cup in a bit me abba Air Africa. Na atimi aye inu share Ediama Air African teams in yina. We are hoping for the best. You say African teams in Aka
0: Argentina corner.
1: Say so African teams in Aka our air tournament in Mwa, Air Morocco, any Egypt. Say Egypt etimi ye aye Argentina and na. Nyami Aduma or Chenan so Adia Morocco any France. We are also expecting say another shock ever samba na African teams in the Timia Koenim Ayo World Cup. And yeah, Abribian African teams in the Yebe fantasy at Miko run of 16 and as a quarter final. Ne say Yaya the no. This time around then I'll see it me push.
0: Argentina Tobacco, Cristian Romero. Aka 10 minutes. Your name is Debesie. Argentina Tobacco. Argentina Tobacco. I'm all complaining say offside. Egypt is one complaining. Your name is there. You have different angles. Your name is a verb. Interested. Keep an answer. Can't go anymore. Ha ha. A very good goalkeeper. Argentina Tobacco. My name is Eva. Ever check it here. I got 10 minutes. Eish.
1: Pedie ye hun wa hai die. Bono e go do omu complaining but I think born a go. So
0: suddenly
1: I
0: can
1: yeah a go a clean go. So since I can 11 minutes football there 11 minutes a long journey. 11 minutes a long journey. Let's hope say Egypt beat me hold on to 2-1 win. No.
0: Okay, Argentina. Leo Messi. Messi. What about true pass? Went to me uncle. I can 10 minutes. I need a referee better so. I cut 10 minutes. Any day, referee, the battle. So, just say, why relax the crowd? Why you cool? You cool. There, we all know how not to be BBI. Who said, and you are breaking in a half a half. Cool. Football and Cassa, they do Sabre, Akuma, pressure. Titru in Egypt, for now. I'm more defending. One, you compose and relax, sir. You better show home go cry. Argentina. 10 minutes. 10 minutes for one goal. Argentina. 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Bonus energy, McAllister, where you crossing a corner kick? Corner kick, Argentina. Bonnie, a corner kick, Adama, Argentina. I can 9 minutes in regulation time. Corner kick. A chabonas, yo, a pinball up here, Egypt, a club on a few. Egypt are clear one of you. That's why game so. Bona Kodi Messi ho. Messi. Watch your remo. Penalty box in Wasache. Messi. Leo Messi. Messi! Bono air goal kick. Lautaro Martinez and directing it in the year. Lautaro Martinez and directing it in the air. A goal kick. Egypt body at Argentina. Aka 8 minutes. Chabona say room. Head of honor fuel. Argentina for Fabono. Nifaso from war. Gutierrez, you born a confusion from war. Argentina on the round. Center circle. Left side. Argentina. Still Argentina. Omo ani abre yibona konfinfia fam wo. Enzo ato pass no. Messi afa bo no. Where you crossing no apem. Messi. Was now you crossing no. Argentina. Bon answer ye. Argentina Messi. Ego! Leo Messi. Leo Messi. Who is he? Who is that boy? Who is that boy? The Rosario Wizard. Leo Messi. Chairman.
1: Captain, tell the Namekano, Argentina national team, no. Coach, no. Coach, no. Coach, no. A mistake from the onset. Nanti America say, oh, yeah, mistake in this. Usha Argentina team now. Though. Come pecking order now. Abrantia friend Alvarez, a head of Abrantia Martinez. Now, oh, yeah, ahead of Martinez, you know, bet tournament way, you know. Abrantia, are your friend Alvarez, you know, problems be brain and ever honum. I ain't in any mentally Abrantia and yes, sound. And Usha matches our bony and Yadia Alvarez in the team born home or thing. And then was all my Abrantia Lisandro Martinez and started ahead of her Abrantia friend Julian Alvarez. And to watch Argentina team, they said, and I make us a midfield honum no more bombarding midfield you know, with a lot of players, you know. Who said, getting to the latter part of the game, coach in it try say, or the Abrantia Martinez, maybe be cut attack and no more team are stretching Egypt for no. And indeed, you know, say Abrantia. Martinez, Ebayo, and Lautaro Martinez, Ebayo, you know, some way, somehow, almost me, I expand it, I stretch it, Egypt, the phone, I'm as say, no, Argentina, Atima, Atikano. They say the pressure, as uncle, Egypt, so pressure, Atima, as uncle, Egypt, so we're all hoping, sir, African teams, if it's my common, in baby, yeah, Adena, Kodrua, Argentina, and equalize, and idea, Eye Cape Verde ni bi. 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So say game on. Say game na be 2-2 after 5 minutes. E do say na team or what technical quality ne take advantage. But I think in terms of technical quality, Argentina has the quality okay. With the likes of Martinez, Enner Abrante, Julian Alvarez and of course the little magician Messi. Okay. We are hoping, say, game no.
0: Argentina
1: beat him. I carry the day. No.
0: Argentina. Urbana Sanachi. 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Argentina on the run. Control. Ego kick. Referee go kick. Ama Egypt. Aka 4 minutes in the Kakra. Aye 2-2. Game no. Aye 2-2. Game no. Aye 2-2. Game no Aye 2-2. Argentina from catastrophe to cacophony joy. What a game. Pono Aye go kick. Egypt. 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Egypt. Hassan a free muemu daho. Hassan free on a game mu daho. Hey, I call chimpan was at an L. Bonnie a free kick. Shamara do not tidy use him, boy. Egypt. Egypt to our bureau or mature hole. You be a bit messy. 4 minutes in football. Be a game. Bono Akwadi Ibrahim. Ibrahim. Utiago 96.9. Egypt to our beauty baby. 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Chabona Sebremo Piano, Lisandro Martinez, tournament to our Bopa, a club boy for you. I cut 3 minutes. I question time, man. Egypt, so my change is Bibrio. A Tobono, a rem, Egypt, and a crab on, and a braba. Throw in for Vima Idiram first half. Vima Idiram second half.
1: Let's talk about Alvarez. No crony meaning one year bad tournament. And who can hold a man Leo Messi abroad? tournament we mu mistake a coach ne ye na na me di kan ye kan no onim say Alvarez tournament we uniform or tournament we and wo sande ne pen Messi a eni nyina e wo no ho abrante Messi ni fi na ko nanim. So I think major mistake a coach ne ye from the onset e ye Alvarez, our man, started ahead of Lautaro Martinez. Which game you get into the latter part now? Lautaro Muba Muna must say Argentina ate me critic air openings. You know, it's like 2 minutes. Let's hope, sir, go be pity me a PM or match with and go to be PM. We are hoping, say, a better air African team in the Vitimania Guno. We are all hoping, say, Africa for a Vitimia Akoman.
0: We are sure, dear. Born to cry, Egypt. Egypt, Argentina, Fafa, one born air bomb, and your channel to form reference foul. Referee the foul. Lautaro Martinez. Oh no, no, but Akun. Oh, Neni Adine. We started Argentina 4 matches. Ni jina. We play nothing a bench. Foul board in Argentina. Leo Messi jina bonechi. Ye benya another drama na. She say goalkeeper no Messi was 8. Mbappe was 7. Free kick. Messi. But Pedro Bona say Remo. Argentina keep a punchy ball. But you born a come on Messi. Messi the born a Senechi. Aka 1 minute. 1 minute. What about you? McAllister. Messi. I best as well, man of the match, and because all games in Nigeria, so one man of the match. Bono Abedi Lissandro, and a question, Akoma Emiliano Martinez. The chap wants to say, Remy Pimbono. Bono Cra, Argentina. We lose possession. I must gain possession. William Alvarez. Argentina, Alvarez, Argentina, the bonus energy. Buona Bedilio Messi, Messi a ball pass and to Mianco, Messi a safa body beam. Egypt a recover to Parsonal, Egypt counter, Egypt center circle counter, Asama back, Egypt, Amasebon, Messi a Fabono. Messi a far ball for Argentina. Messi. What a pass. Argentina. Born and say, you born a few. Egypt has a far ball for center circle. Born a bowman. And born a benefactor for more. Salah. Was slow play. Referee 7 minutes in Atoso. 19 Asson. 7 minutes in football. Aye 2-2. And it will be a game. Egypt. Left side. Argentina ba World Cup yi as AFCON wa bebo abo African teams abo Algeria abo Cape Verde abo Egypt. Yi born as in Tempaso Egypt. Hani are you crossing no a chance for Egypt? There be Argentina club on the field. Amo a penalty. Egypt a penalty. Ogusuda form Egypt. But born as energy. At this point, I'm sequestered at a mompe. Say, hold here. If you ever see 30 minutes there, what? Egypt. Over shoot one now. A switchy play. Now, Salah. Went to Mianchi. Ajibona finish him. Argentina, Ajibona finish him. Argentina. I paid that. Whoa, yeah. Cabo Lautaro Martinez. For Argentina. Lautaro Martinez or Chai, but Pedro Bona see no Egypt! Argentina goal! Argentina goal! How did it happen? My goodness! I can't believe it! Kelama in the mood! Kelaba and to me in the nozzle. Kelaba and to me in the nozzle. Hi! Argentina 3. Egypt 2. Argentina 3 Egypt 2 Referee so amon ko hwa Egypt players no sir Referee no ko hwa Referee so ko hwa waji Referee so ko hwa waji amon claim for penalty Omo claim for penalty and Salah dey. Hey, Salah dey cry. What a chance. Argentina Shamiansa. Egypt Shamienu. Enzo Fernandez. What a goal. Hey, football. Argentina. Wow. Wow. Wow. Wow. Argentina, what a drama. I go 96.9 FM. I go 96.9 FM. Argentina was show Egypt won a red card. Was show Egypt coach back red card. Egypt keeper also had the yellow card. Referee also flashy yellow card in the chair players. No. Argentina air change. Otamendi bum. And Medina so air bum. Julian Alvarez a free move. Medina ba. And Chena Saribu Chesu Abba. I go for Kafu Bazamu. I go 96 for another film. 7 minutes now. You have about 5 minutes. Argentina, Ashamiansa. Egypt, Ashamiyenu. What a moment, what a game. Referee Bonabay, Ama, ya pass the game no. Egypt, it is not over. It is not over for the North African Giants. A Chabona say, Ram Egypt, for goalkeeper Pierre, Wafabo another form. Lautaro Martinez, Wachibo another form. And then Mohamed Ronaldo for any come Marco Marco. Ronaldo for any Pierre Marco Marco. A travel on a say Remu. Argentina. Amo Epemo. Argentina Pemo. A go kick. Born a go kick. It is 12 to Bono in Tempasso. I'm born a bomber name. A travel on a say a chemo Argentina for an affair. A pinball on a bona quaddy. Emiliano Martinez, goalkeeper, Adam Argentina, Wachibon Kama. Ushi Afcon for an oint me and shed. The only other crowds in Ushi and no Congo. Well, Afcon, I just 7. I am the most successful country in Africa. Seven minutes in the Arsenal. A pinball on the referee, they fouled them by Egypt. Born to cry Egypt for them. They can do it. Africa, we can do it. 7 minutes in Arsenal. Egypt. Around the center circle. Egypt for coming in. Egypt, left side. We are control Bono. Egypt, we are crossing us in the same way. Argentina, Pimbone P. Argentina, Lautaro Martinez, Yasunumu. Referee, the foul. Referee, Francois Letizia from France. Why the foul show play on yellow card? Lautaro Martinez. Referee the foul. Area Argentina. Marawana Tienya yellow card. Se say about 8 minutes. 7 minutes, only about 8 minutes. Egypt coaches no air cause confusion, commotion. Referee no show coaching yellow card. Show mo yellow card. My free coach in his umbra. My free coach in his umbra. Who are you going to be coaching? Mr. Benjamin Semedi. Seven minutes now, so you about 8 minutes, echo 9 minutes. I go 96.9 FM. 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Bonnie a free kick. Pedro Bono. Poor kick from Argentina. A throw in Egypt. Amato Bono Quechi. Egypt to a club on a few. Adania Pirapiri, a pin Bono. Argentina for you, Bono Fletcher. Argentina. How many born a fetcher? A throw. Argentina, Fabo, on the born a cobble. Gono Mafuana. A Tiabonaso. Enzo Fernandez. Beautiful control. Enzo. Well, lose possession. Egypt, where you born? Uncle Siaga. Argentina, Amafa. Amabono Bohunu. A goal kick. A goal kick. 7 minutes now. You about 10 minutes. Born to Egypt. On bet me I be still. Referee Egypt. Center circle. But Peter Bono Achemo. Ahead of Bono Fio. Argentina Fafa Bono Bonepa. Where will the pass and a commenzo? Where they pass on Lautaro Martinez on the run. Argentina. At this point, then you go no appeal. SO delay. With Tia Bonoso. Lautaro. What Danny? What's that Danny? Chino Abum, Lautaro, Chiano Watch Egypt Nino, where you born could throw. A throw in. Born your throw in. Argentina to the Tia Egypt. Oh. Africa. Oh, Miraho, Africa. See, I take it 2 goals lead. Chabona see Rome. See, say about 11 minutes, 7 minutes now. Referee, upon a better good enough on the rear, yeah. Mercy in tears. Mercy, yes. From 2 goals down to 3-2. Argentina marching to the quarterfinal. Mamma mia. Pepsodent Adama. Look at the Argentina fans. Muncha mummy. Argentina fans, they will fear her. Kelava, Carrasco, Mashup, and a chairman Yusuf. Aha. Yeah. And Africa fire will have me. Oh, Wusu. Argentina, Egypt, Afrimu. Mamma mia. I go 96.9 FM. Pepsodent Adama. At the live commentary in April. Sasu Anna, Adum Electricals. Ubenya Electrica, and the plumbing materials in Nebuho. NFA. St. Francis Basic School. Speech and Prize Giving Day. Starting next week, Wednesday, July 8th. Ochina, yes, Ochina, when is Ochina next started? St. Francis RC Business School. Speech and Prize Giving Day, no, Shasi Ochina. Ochina, Befa Chrome. 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Yawada, a Bayer Grand Deba, we put a Jack Data. Now, Speech and Prize Giving Day, Nakoso. Friday, yebo football gala. Yeyna yeye edia raise fan. JHS. 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
2: 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virgin doctor The Lawson Herbal Center and Nupa or the Abadja man so a bunny papa papa. If I show you be a sub, you are who's there or typhoid fever. If I show a drubusumi so sanwa or your bar, why I seen every week one munra who do you to me more. And they are no copper Lawson Herbal Mixture. Lawson Herbal Mixture. I know the bebwa, not to your way now. Tell me a hunam tie or your pa, and soon would you my dear be a way. Nina Lawson Herbal Mixture and bebwa papa. 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
4: Sadly, the code as a tombio, multi TV, Go TV, Strong TV, Canal Plus, yet charming snow mukra, I sign down policy no. Utuyano kakanka kare yape, now what ye kita.
5: Obo multi satellite, any home appliances, head office, Ewan Koko, Zongo Junction, or be lovely eye boutique. And Koko Accra Town on the Broadwater Coast Store and the D and Moon and what be a branch of Frokra and one Koko Central or who's could be a Brosan Cassiano Asepe on the Kit Kat and the D and Kenny Moon. Fred 0244 2242 10 0206 686 6367.
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4: 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I bay me chain said dear masson, a bay mini pedia. 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
6: 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Oh, Pedi and Pedi, and your brandy food Promax. 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Yeah, the Kenke Promax. And then your Pedyamu, I am a top notch. And until the Ben Ope, say your local dishes, and as a continental dishes, Kenke, and a tilapia, and as a Wollemonko, I am garnishing a kama, any other seafood, say octopus. And you need a friend full option. A fake banku and a tilapia. 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And a pizza biao pebia. My ammo and in the coke 1 liter. And one enjoyment. No. Yeah, ni can say. Yeah, delivery. And a 2 bet me a place who order. And now say one casa. One new dofubi. And now one new paddy be. Opa some bedidi. Bra. The environment near conducive. And the people there, eh? Ah, customer service. Top notch. Them go greet you with smile. Serve you with love and leave you with satisfaction. After a program, ya we have ya. For our order, ne bet dying. You bet two and him. She should have food promax. A chap wine. 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A quano upe. So if you come nearby. One sub and come so. Upa or rise a cabrosano. 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Ufri hotel junction. So echo chroma. 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One sunny faso. Food promax. 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It's your friend. 0543 506594. The food promax. Luca. 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Street bar. All in one place. Wouldn't you mind the dada? Yeah, yeah, Promax. It's a full option. Hey, Janice.
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7: Missai Emma Wakwaba. 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
2: 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And then you may papa, that was ye, you are ye, I can't fear my within so. Why wouldn't ne, I want eh? And then what my tears I say? Ever ye be seen, I was some ye be tear was some of my idea to your money and hoofo. Ye bomb pie than I do, there are some bash away rather one star. A patro cast a funny moon. My son, man, who are dinning to me, so ye saw ye tears no. 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
2: there.
0: We are saying that there. Yeah, but yeah. What's up? 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But I run the protocols ni. But I run the press me ni. But I run your matter the city service of God ni. But I am so apostolic ni. We run the CSCDA. 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
0: 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Mo tie na wo sofo ka twa se papa bie quotations we ni tie asema ho. 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Be very careful about spiritual items. Be very careful. 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
0: 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Okay, ye DJ truth ye timi nya bi o.
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0: e prodo be twa nyina e show na code 24/7
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1: aranko
0: aranko
5: 0 5 4 4 4 4 9 4 5 0 5 4 4 4 4 9 4 5 0 5 4 4 4 4 9 4 5 0 5 4 4 4 4 9 4 5 0 5 4 4 4 4 9 4 5 0 5 4 4 4 4 9 4 5 0 5 4 4 4 4 4 9 4 5 0 5 4 4 4 4 9 4 5 0 5 4 4 4 4 9 4 5 0 5 4 4 4 4 9 4 5 0 5 4 4 4 4 9 4 5 0 5 4 4 4 4 9 4 5 0 5 4 4 4 4 9 4 5 0 5 4 4 4 4 9 4 5 0 5 4 4 4 4 9 4 5 0 5 4 4 4 4 9 4 5 0 5 4 4 4 4 9 4 5 0 5 4 4 4 4 9 4 5 0 5 4 4 4 4 9 4 5 0 5 4 4 4 4 9 4 5 0 5 4 4 4 4 9 4 and here no money away 24 hours and where you be a picture. You can hear my Yamaya Brabo Sanya at me.
6: Amen. 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
7: 0544-445-T. 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
6: And so, yeah, that's say 0544-449455-0576-223324. 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
14: I just
6: have them,
14: please.
6: Now, you,
14: what are my eight? Hey, Bible say, may entrap 54 snubber. And he panic 54 snubber.
6: Okay, you are here. That's oh, okay. If I say any so be son, I'm out.
0: Obi, the line is
6: I would need baby. I'll get free.
14: Me pato reacting yes benefits.
6: You.
14: Okay, me da wasi. Na me san da oto asi. But the top me do so. But me make a far aye dress and ho kakra. Aye gana yanto yayo to for no amoto nyame nyomo. Amoto nyame no pa but e to da wo show mo dress yase no mo di eyelash and show my nails. I wear pants. I get come man no. 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
6: all right to dini oga safari Good evening.
15: Good evening.
6: You are dumb.
15: In Sri Lanka, Papa.
6: Amen.
15: Na ngongong si si pa de mi ni se ibinya aso foro a o mo kan kwere se papa no me 100 o mai mu
6: no kre
15: because if you out TV mu a na o aso foro bi mu a o mu mu mu kire se o mu mu no kwa kwa ti nyankopon a mo somo no afa fun a o first of all kaka wa ten na wo o be at kumasi ne ben wa bra nkoko ne ben wa bra o ba constitution fee 500 600. Ah, I hear you. It's a papa. We be a free buy. I'm going to buy some buy some for the person. Amen.
6: Amen. Udini or Gazafri, Ubi Trato.
16: A Brahmin man on Gazafri New Road.
6: You eat you.
16: And now, Papa say, and that's the more, dear man. I said, we have a TV. You see that, but that's a real strong. Into Mr. Reno. Amma, your friend is the preaching and circulate to social media. Yen Timmy and spread it. Go in and yet the air may be more come.
6: You, yet I say, pa. And say, if you don't want to come up, I did you at the assembly and to a communal crash or say, feed what you are 7-1 because I'll deny your cause every.
17: Hello, I should be coming
6: and counsel.
17: Let have a pass, Papa. 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
6: ko
17: nyam ko pon di ye ko ni
6: Amen.
17: Amen. Okay, my member.
6: Jago. What you doing in your case, Jeffrey?
15: Remember, you can be say, oh.
6: Uh-huh.
15: I am mine. I think I'm going to say, oh, be move on, man. I'm sorry, but yeah. You also need to continue to my teaching economy.
6: Okay. Martin, you can say.
18: I'm not going to be able to do it. And say you for now, Banadi. They say, Yamia Sims, any common pepper, Yam pepper, yes, I say, and for Pomona, why is it?
6: You, yes, so, yeah, that's a pa. A 0544444945. Papa, what our Roma. Is it ye dear see Nanka Yamon Mounfu who send you Jumi dia hood war at the answer about Queen Chatu? Good in your case, free.
19: Okay, you need to know.
6: You.
19: Ah, me pass me busa ma passe. 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
6: Okay. Yeah, that's it. You.
0: Different natural. There was sian de e ka ho.
6: Okay.
0: De ono aye. I say nyami born see no no I no rasta no oni nyami o issue but the nyami dey won there and the account
6: obu why it me won say
0: on duty it me won say salary timing here we try to sweat cry say na beba no
6: okay
0: somebody like Samson yeah won na natural no yen person
6: okay
0: aha but yeah Peter no no yen person
6: okay
0: the Peter timing call Samson dey any be daddy thank you
6: you papa Brenna so yeah dey see O friend dey egusu aye ba dey na so ye brain wen ya aye be.
0: Ah ma mo mo pa ye now dey.
6: E ti pacho. 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
20: Hello?
6: E pacho ma me o be bom pa ya man ye dey abawi you. 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
6: Amen. 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
6: Yo, okay. 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
6: Oh, really? 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Oh, say, yes, I say, and I fret for one. I'm a bomb fire. It's be bomb fire. Hello, Dean Yoka Seffrey. 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
6: 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I do me Domiania, that's an Ebersaya DSM Ubu, Yakrao.